0: Community news from around Yeovil and South Somerset.
1: Brought to you by Leonardo of Yeovil, the home of British helicopters.
2: A long-standing part of Britain's broadcasting landscape is set to fall silent. The BBC has confirmed that its Radio 4 long-wave service will be shut down, bringing to an end nearly a century of long-wave radio transmission, a move some listeners have described as criminal. The service, broadcast on 198 kHz, has been transmitted from the Droitwich transmitting station for more than 90 years, reaching across the UK and beyond. Long-wave signals travel vast distances and are known for their reliability, particularly in areas where other radio or digital services struggle. But the BBC says the technology is now reaching the end of its life. And with listener numbers declining, investment in upgrades is no longer considered cost-effective. Most audiences, it says, have already moved to FM and digital platforms like DAB. The corporation has confirmed the service will close later in 2026, with at least 2 months' notice given to listeners. Daily on-air reminders will also help audiences switch to alternative ways of tuning in. A petition to save the service has gathered thousands of signatures, arguing long wave remains a vital lifeline, especially in rural areas with poor reception and limited internet access. For now, the countdown continues for one of radio's oldest and most far-reaching signals. If you have an item of community news where you live, please send it to info@radio9springs.com.

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2: From the Sky News Centre at 2, Hampshire's chief constable has rejected claims of two-tier policing, a suggestion people are treated differently depending on who they are.
3: I do not think policing is racist. There are racist individuals within policing, of course there are, and there have always been, and we will tackle that and deal with it. But it is not any anti-community.
2: Alexis Boones also apologised to the family of 18-year-old Henry Novak. He was stabbed, then handcuffed, when his Sikh killer made a false accusation of racism. Sir Keir Starmer's condemned Nigel Farage for saying the reaction should be one of rage. A man who faked a YouTube live stream to give him a false alibi has been jailed for the murder of his pregnant girlfriend in County Armagh. Stephen McCullough will spend at least 31 years behind bars. Three people have died after a Royal Navy helicopter crashed in Devon. It happened during a training exercise yesterday morning. MI5 is warning spies from China could be posing as recruitment agents to trick British officials into giving them state secrets. The Five Eyes group, made up of the UK, US, Australia, Canada and New Zealand agencies, alleges the countries could be using sites like LinkedIn to advertise fake jobs to get information. China's previously denied allegations of spying. The head midwife at one hospital has labelled the state of maternity care in England heartbreaking. Analysis of NHS figures reveals a growing number of traumatic births, with one in 35 women suffering a serious tear in the past year. A national investigation is underway. The government's new maternity advisor, Michelle Welsh, had an emergency C-section.
4: I was lucky. I walked out of the hospital with my son, and that is the word that actually is driving me on and on with the work that I do, because maternity care should never, ever be about luck. It should be about safe and compassionate services.
2: World number one Aryna Sabalenka says she feels like quitting tennis. She's been knocked out of the French Open. That's the latest. I'm Laura Safe.
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6: Remaining breezy through Thursday with sunny spells and showers, though these may merge at times to give longer spells of rain over higher ground. Temperatures close to normal for the time of year with a high of 18 degrees. Sunset this evening is at 9:19 p.m. Looking ahead, showers become less frequent on Friday before a spell of rain and stronger winds arrives on Saturday. Sunday brings a mix of sunny spells and showers with temperatures close to or slightly below.
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1: Brought to you by Leonardo of Yeovil, the home of British helicopters.
2: New figures released by Department for Environment, Food and Rural Affairs, or DEFRA, show how local councils across England are performing when it comes to recycling. And there's good news locally, with Somerset Council remaining in the top 10% of all authorities for recycling. The latest league tables show a recycling rate of 55.5%, placing Somerset 32nd out of 321 councils nationwide. Somerset Council says their success is down to the efforts of residents who continue to sort and recycle their waste carefully, and they also stress there's still room for improvement. A recent survey of household rubbish bins found that around 7% of what's being thrown away could be recycled at local recycling sites. Another 7% was made up of garden waste. Residents are being encouraged to compost at home where possible, helping return nutrients to the soil. Alternatively, garden waste can be taken to recycling centres free of charge or collected through a subscription service. For those unsure about how to recycle certain items, more information is available on the Somerset Council website. The message from the Somerset Council is, check before you throw and help push recycling rates even higher. If you have an item of community news from where you live, please send it to info@radio9springs.com.

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2: From the Sky News Centre at 3, the leader of the police watchdogs urging people to stop speculating about Henry Novak's murder, saying discussing it could prejudice the investigation. The 18-year-old died in handcuffs after being stabbed, having been falsely accused of racism by his Sikh attacker in Southampton. Southampton MP Satvir Kaur says she's concerned about a rise in anti-Sikh attitudes and that she's received death threats herself.
3: In this country, we don't do collective punishment. One person's evil act does not represent an entire community, but there's particular individuals that are looking to penalise entire communities who are really scared and worried right now.
2: A review's found some Jewish patients and staff feel the need to hide their religious identity. The head of a review into anti-Semitism in the health service is calling on the NHS to be a responsible employer. The US State Department's announced that Israel and Lebanon have agreed to bringing in a ceasefire. Tehran says any agreement is contingent on an end to the fighting between Hezbollah militants in Lebanon and the Israeli military. Hundreds of women with ovarian cancer are due to be offered a new treatment after it was approved for NHS use in England. A significant proportion with the disease are not diagnosed until it's at a later stage, meaning it's harder to treat. It's the first ovarian cancer treatment in 20 years. Victoria Clare's from the charity Overcome.
4: This treatment gives hope and quality of life and length of life to people at point of platinum resistance. So when the treatments that are available previously were just not working. But also, it actually gives hope to the whole community.
2: It's claimed the government's youth employment drive's being challenged as young people face a starter jobs drought. The Work Foundation says the number available for young people in 2025 and 26 was the lowest since the COVID pandemic. And Aldi remained the UK's cheapest supermarket last month, which analysis put Waitrose as the most expensive. That's the latest. I'm Laura Safe.
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6: Remaining breezy through Thursday with sunny spells and showers, though these may merge at times to give longer spells of rain over higher ground. Temperatures close to normal for the time of year with a high of 18 degrees. Sunset this evening is at 9:19 p.m. Looking ahead, showers become less frequent on Friday before a spell of rain and stronger winds arrives on Saturday. Sunday brings a mix of sunny spells and showers with temperatures close to or slightly below normal.
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1: Brought to you by Leonardo of Yeovil, the home of British helicopters.
2: Police are reminding the public that privately owned e-scooters remain illegal to use on public roads and spaces. Under current law, e-scooters can only be ridden on private land and only with the landowner's permission. That means they're not allowed on roads, pavements, cycle lanes, or in parks. Anyone caught using one of these in these areas could face prosecution as they're committing a criminal offence. Despite being widely available to buy, e-scooters are classed as motor vehicles. That brings legal requirements like a driving licence and insurance, neither of which can currently be obtained for private models, making their use in public effectively unlawful. Police say they're working with retailers to improve awareness, but stress that enforcement remains necessary, particularly in response to safety concerns and public complaints. There are some exceptions. Government-approved rental trials are running in selected areas where e-scooters can be used legally under strict conditions by licensed riders. Officers warn that those who break the rules risk having their scooter seized, receiving penalty points and facing charges, including for riding without insurance or a license. The message is clear. If it's privately owned, keep it off public spaces. If you have an item of community news from where you live, please send it to info@radio9springs.com.

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2: From the Sky News Centre at 4, Hampshire's chief constable says the officers who arrested Henry Novak before he died in handcuffs have been taken off frontline policing duties. One of the four involved has already resigned. The 18-year-old was falsely accused of racism by his Sikh attacker in Southampton in December, who's since been jailed. Alexis Boones reiterated his apology to the student's family.
3: When you watch that video, it's a total tragedy. The reason I want to be really clear here today is that we are apologising and have apologised for the fact that Henry was arrested and that he was handcuffed at that time, and we're very sorry for that.
2: The police watchdog's urging people not to speculate over Henry Novak's murder, saying discussing it risks prejudicing the investigation. The government says it intends to make reforms following a review into concerns over anti-Semitism in the NHS. Lord Mann's found some Jewish patients and staff feel the need to hide their religion. MI5 is warning spies from China could be posing as recruitment agents to trick British officials into giving them state secrets. The Five Eyes group, which the UK is part of, alleges the country could use sites like LinkedIn to advertise fake jobs. China's previously denied allegations of spying. There are calls for parents to be given more guidance on the safe use of baby slings. Experts at Durham University want people to be better educated on the potential dangers. Ellen Lithgow is from the charity The Lullaby Trust.
4: We know that parents and carers kind of use slings and carriers for a number of reasons, but we know that they're not always used safely. And the risk of these accidents happening, we think, appear to be greatest when a baby's airway is blocked. And that's why it's really important that families read the latest guidance on how to safely use slings and carriers.
2: US actor Shia LaBeouf has pleaded guilty to battery charges. It's after he punched people outside a bar in New Orleans in February. And Aryna Sabalenka says she fell into a dark hole mentally after her French Open tennis exit. The world number one went out in the quarterfinals. That's the latest. I'm Laura Safe.
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6: Remaining breezy through Thursday with sunny spells and showers, though these may merge at times to give longer spells of rain over higher ground. Temperatures close to normal for the time of year with a high of 18 degrees. Sunset this evening is at 9:19 p.m. Looking ahead, showers become less frequent on Friday before a spell of rain and stronger winds arrives on Saturday. Sunday brings a mix of sunny spells and showers with temperatures close to or slightly below normal.
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1: Ah, dirty. Nasty. Yeah. Too dirty to clean my act up. Yeah. 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
1: Brought to you by Leonardo of Yeovil, the home of British helicopters.
2: You open your messages expecting a meme, and instead, it's something you didn't ask for. Unwanted, explicit images or videos, often called cyber flashing, a growing concern. It's when someone sends sexual content without consent, typically for their own gratification or to shock, humiliate or distress the person receiving it. In the past year alone, there have been 110 reports of cyber flashing across the Avon and Somerset police area. While some may brush it off as a joke, police warn the impact can be serious, causing anxiety, embarrassment, fear, and lasting distress. Officers also say those responsible can go on to commit more serious offences. Cyber flashing became a criminal offence in England and Wales in January 2024 under the Online Safety Act. Anyone found guilty could face up to 2 years in prison, a fine or both, and may be placed on the sex offenders register. It can happen through social media, messaging apps, dating platforms, or even in public spaces via Bluetooth or AirDrop. If you receive an explicit image you didn't ask for, don't respond. Block the sender and report it by calling the non-emergency number 101. If you can, keep evidence. Police say reporting these incidents can help prevent further harm. And if you're affected, support is available. If you have an item of community news from where you live, please send it to info@radioninesprings.com. Today.

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2: From the Sky News Centre at 5, the leader of the police watchdog wants people to stop speculating about Henry Novak's murder, saying it could prejudice the investigation. The 18-year-old died in handcuffs after being stabbed, having been falsely accused of racism by the Sikh attacker in Southampton in December. The officers who arrested Mr. Novak have been taken off frontline policing duties. Southampton MP Satvik Kaur says anti-Sikh hate crime has risen.
3: In this country, we don't do collective punishment. One person's evil act does not represent an entire community, but there's particular individuals that are looking to penalise entire communities who are really scared and worried right now.
2: The reviews found some Jewish patients and staff feel the need to hide their religious identity. The head of a review into anti-Semitism in the health service is calling on the NHS to be an inclusive employer. The US State Department's announced that Israel and Lebanon have agreed to bring in a ceasefire. Tehran says any agreement is contingent on an end to the fighting between Hezbollah in Lebanon and the Israeli military. Hundreds of women with ovarian cancer to be offered a new treatment after it was approved by NHS England. A significant proportion with the disease are diagnosed at a later stage, meaning it's harder to treat. It's the first ovarian cancer treatment in 20 years for the health service. Victoria Clare's from the charity Overcome.
4: This treatment gives hope and quality of life and length of life to people at point of platinum resistance. So when the treatments that are available previously were just not working. But also, it actually gives hope to the whole community.
2: Travellers on the London Underground are being warned to expect disruption again. Members of the RMT union are taking part in a tube strike over a four-day working week. And Molly Mae Hague and Tommy Fury have had their second baby. The reality TV stars had their first daughter, called Bambi, in January 2023. That's the latest. I'm Laura Safe.
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6: Remaining breezy through Thursday with sunny spells and showers, though these may merge at times to give longer spells of rain over higher ground. Temperatures close to normal for the time of year with a high of 18 degrees. Sunset this evening is at 9:19 p.m. Looking ahead, showers become less frequent on Friday before a spell of rain and stronger winds arrives on Saturday. Sunday brings a mix of sunny spells and showers with temperatures close to or slightly below
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1: Brought to you by Leonardo of Yeovil, the home of British helicopters.
2: Somerset Council has announced plans to build 580 new council homes over the next 5 years, placing housing at the heart of a new long-term strategy for the county. Developed in partnership with Homes in Somerset, the Social Housing Development Strategy aims to deliver high-quality, energy-efficient homes by March 2031. The focus is on affordability, sustainability, and meeting the needs of Somerset's diverse communities, helping to create safe, secure places for people to live. The Council says the scheme will support residents' physical, mental, and social well-being, with low-carbon homes designed to promote independence whilst reducing energy costs and tackling fuel poverty. The strategy also looks at expanding housing into rural areas, recognising their unique challenges, while addressing complex housing needs and supporting displaced people. Projects already completed include developments in Minehead and Taunton, with further schemes currently underway in Bridgewater and Taunton. Councillor Frederica Smith-Roberts says the plan sets out a bold and inclusive vision, built on strong partnerships with landowners, developers, and local communities. She says it goes beyond bricks and mortar, aiming to strengthen communities, support economic growth, and respond to climate change, ensuring everyone in Somerset has access to a safe and affordable home. If you have an item of community news from where you live, please send it to info@radio9springs.com.

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2: A long-standing part of Britain's broadcasting landscape is set to fall silent. The BBC has confirmed that its Radio 4 long-wave service will be shut down, bringing to an end nearly a century of long-wave radio transmission, a move some listeners have described as criminal. The service, broadcast on 198 kHz, has been transmitted from the Droitwich transmitting station for more than 90 years, reaching across the UK and beyond. Long-wave signals travel vast distances and are known for their reliability, particularly in areas where other radio or digital services struggle. But the BBC says the technology is now reaching the end of its life. And with listener numbers declining, investment in upgrades is no longer considered cost-effective. Most audiences, it says, have already moved to FM and digital platforms like DAB. The corporation has confirmed the service will close later in 2026, with at least 2 months' notice given to listeners. Daily on-air reminders will also help audiences switch to alternative ways of tuning in. A petition to save the service has gathered thousands of signatures, arguing long wave remains a vital lifeline, especially in rural areas with poor reception and limited internet access. For now, the countdown continues for one of radio's oldest and most far-reaching signals. If you have an item of community news where you live, please send it to info@radio9springs.com.

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2: From the Sky News Centre at 6. Hampshire's chief constable says the officers who arrested Henry Nowak before he died in handcuffs have been taken off frontline policing duties. One of the four involved has already resigned. The 18-year-old was falsely accused of racism by his Sikh attacker in Southampton in December, who's since been jailed. Alexis Boones reiterated his apology to the university student's family.
3: When you watch that video, it's a total tragedy. The reason I want to be really clear here today is that we are apologising and have apologised for the fact that Henry was arrested and that he was handcuffed at that time, and we're very sorry for that.
2: MI5 is alleging Chinese spies are targeting UK government and military staff on job websites. A bulletin released by the Five Eyes powers claims they're trying to access classified or sensitive information. Our security and defence editor Deborah Haynes has been looking at the group's warning.
4: It said they place bogus job adverts for foreign policy and defence analysts on platforms like LinkedIn. Candidates are pressured to provide information that isn't in the public domain, with the fake recruiters ultimately hoping to get their hands on privileged information that helps China.
2: Beijing's previously denied spying accusations. A review's found some Jewish patients and staff in the NHS feel the need to hide their religious identity. Lord John Mann, who was tasked with looking into the issue last year, says some are suffering in silence. US actor Shia LaBeouf has pleaded guilty to battery charges after punching people outside a bar in New Orleans in February. He's been ordered to attend an alcohol treatment program. Elon Musk's on course to be the world's first trillionaire. His SpaceX company set a $135 share price as it plans a record-breaking stock market debut. And England's exam regulators warned the threat of pupils using high-tech smart devices to cheat in exams shouldn't be underestimated. Ofqual says mobile phones and smart device use has been the most common form of cheating in every summer exam series since 2018. That's the latest. I'm Imani Rana.
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6: Remaining breezy through Thursday with sunny spells and showers, though these may merge at times to give longer spells of rain over higher ground. Temperatures close to normal for the time of year with a high of 18 degrees. Sunset this evening is at 9:19 p.m. Looking ahead, showers become less frequent on Friday before a spell of rain and stronger winds arrives on Saturday. Sunday brings a mix of sunny spells and showers with temperatures close to or slightly below normal.
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2: New figures released by Department for Environment, Food and Rural Affairs, or DEFRA, show how local councils across England are performing when it comes to recycling. And there's good news locally, with Somerset Council remaining in the top 10% of all authorities for recycling. The latest league tables show a recycling rate of 55.5%, placing Somerset 32nd out of 321 councils nationwide. Somerset Council says their success is down to the efforts of residents who continue to sort and recycle their waste carefully, and they also stress there's still room for improvement. A recent survey of household rubbish bins found that around 7% of what's being thrown away could be recycled at local recycling sites. Another 7% was made up of garden waste. Residents are being encouraged to compost at home where possible, helping return nutrients to the soil. Alternatively, garden waste can be taken to recycling centres free of charge or collected through a subscription service. For those unsure about how to recycle certain items, more information is available on the Somerset Council website. The message from the Somerset Council is, check before you throw and help push recycling rates even higher. If you have an item of community news from where you live, please send it to info@radio9springs.com.

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2: Remaining breezy through Thursday with sunny spells and showers, though these may merge at times to give longer spells of rain over higher ground. Temperatures close to normal for the time of year with a high of 18 degrees. Sunset this evening is at 9:19 p.m. Looking ahead, showers become less frequent on Friday before a spell of rain and stronger winds arrives on Saturday. Sunday brings a mix of sunny spells and showers, with temperatures close to or slightly below normal.

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1: Brought to you by Leonardo of Yeovil, the home of British helicopters.
2: Police are reminding the public that privately owned e-scooters remain illegal to use on public roads and spaces. Under current law, e-scooters can only be ridden on private land and only with the landowner's permission. That means they're not allowed on roads, pavements, cycle lanes, or in parks. Anyone caught using one of these in these areas could face prosecution as they're committing a criminal offence. Despite being widely available to buy, e-scooters are classed as motor vehicles. That brings legal requirements like a driving licence and insurance, neither of which can currently be obtained for private models, making their use in public effectively unlawful. Police say they're working with retailers to improve awareness, but stress that enforcement remains necessary, particularly in response to safety concerns and public complaints. There are some exceptions. Government-approved rental trials are running in selected areas.

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2: From the Sky News Centre at 7, the head of the police watchdogs urged people not to speculate about the murder of Henry Nowak. It's investigating the way Hampshire officers responded to the student stabbing last year. He was accused of racism and handcuffed as he lay dying. Reform leader Nigel Farage has suggested forces now have an anti-white bias. Here's former chair of the Black Police Association, Leroy Logan.
3: It makes me laugh. And it's a serious thing, and I shouldn't laugh. What does that mean? How can a majority white organisation be anti people that look like them? It's a total contradiction. It's foolishness.
2: Israel and Lebanon have agreed to renew their ceasefire, which the US said is contingent on a complete cessation of attacks from Hezbollah. Israel's ambassador to the US says there'll be consequences if the militia group doesn't comply. Experts say new parents should be given more guidance on the safe use of baby slings. They're calling for better education before people use them. A survey suggests parents generally learned how to use them by reading the manufacturer's instructions from social media or internet blogs. Professor Helen Ball is director of the Durham Infancy and Sleep Centre at the university.
4: Parents aren't very clear about where to find guidance about using things, slings and carriers safely. So we feel as though some national guidance would actually be helpful for parents around the time they have their baby or are buying their first baby carrier.
2: Travellers can expect disruption again today, as the second tube strike of the week's likely to bring some lines to a standstill. It's part of a row with the RMT union about a four-day working week. Aldi remained the UK's cheapest supermarket last month. The consumer champion Which has analysed prices at eight of Britain's biggest food stores. And Sir David Beckham's to receive a star on the Hollywood Walk of Fame. The former England captain will be honoured at a ceremony in LA next week. That's the latest. I'm Imani Rana.
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6: Remaining breezy through Thursday with sunny spells and showers, though these may merge at times to give longer spells of rain over higher ground. Temperatures close to normal for the time of year with a high of 18 degrees. Sunset this evening is at 9:19 p.m. Looking ahead, showers become less frequent on Friday before a spell of rain and stronger winds arrives on Saturday. Sunday brings a mix of sunny spells and showers with temperatures close to or slightly below normal.
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6: Good morning. It's Thursday and you're listening to Breakfast here on Radio Nine Springs. Let's ease you into the day, shall we? This is Tina Arena and Sorrento Moon.

Christina Arena and Sorrento Moon. Good morning. Welcome to this morning's breakfast show. I'm Vicky Welton. It's Thursday, the 4th of June. Thank you for joining me today. Now, just before I start this morning, I wanted to send a little love and support to everyone affected by yesterday's helicopter crash in Devon. Three Royal Navy personnel lost their lives. And I know for many listening across Yeovil and the surrounding area, this will feel very close to home. Our thoughts are with all those grieving today and with the wider military community too. There's more on that local news story and others here on the half hour, or go across to our Facebook page to find out more. Let's go back to the music. Here's Natalie Imbruglia and Upside Down.

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0: George Ezra and Budapest. Don't forget, just after the 7:30 news, we've got this morning's thought of the day. And this morning it was inspired by one of the school children I photographed yesterday about making the most of every day. Up next, Sophie Ellis-Bextor.
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1: I'm Steve Haig. An investigation continues today into the crash of a Royal Navy helicopter in Devon, in which all three aircrew died. The crash of the Merlin Mark IV, based at RNAS Yeovilton, happened during a training exercise near Okehampton in the early hours of yesterday morning. Somerset Council's confirmed that leisure centres in Frome, Strode and Glastonbury are to be run by a new operator. Freedom Leisure, who run Golden Stones in Yeovil, is taking over the contract from Fusion Leisure, which has gone into administration. It means Tor Leisure, Wells Leisure Centre, Shepton Mullet Lido and Frome Leisure Centre will remain open, protecting staff jobs. Masters of the Universe, a live-action adaptation of the 1980s He-Man cartoon, is released this week. Much of the film was shot in Wells Cathedral, and the cast features local actor James Purefoy in a starring role as King Randor, He-Man's father.
2: Here we are in the heart of Wells Cathedral. This gigantic, epic space was used for a big battle in Masters of the Universe. The good people of Wells Cathedral allowed all of these chairs to be removed, all of the furniture, anything that says 2026 on it, in the He-Man world. Sconces, lights, different bits of furniture.
1: And Jolly's, the pet store chain, are opening a new outlet in Yeovil. The new store, opening on Friday, June 19th, will be at the Houston Retail Park. Job opportunities at the new shop are advertised on the Jolly's website. 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Frequent showers across the morning with possible thunder. Drier by this afternoon with warm sunny spells developing. Highs today of 18 Celsius. Next news is the national news at the top of the hour.
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You're listening to Breakfast here on Radio Nine Springs. It's Thursday, the 4th of June, and it's time for this morning's Thought of the Day. And this is all about making the most of every day. Because yesterday, I was photographing school leavers. And as part of what I do, I also film a little video and ask them questions in advance. One of the questions is, what message would you give to your future self? And of course, you get all sorts of answers at this age. Funny ones, ambitious ones, hopeful ones. But one girl said something that really stayed with me. She said, make the most of every day because you don't know how long you have. And for a moment, it stopped me. And she was my last photography leaver. So I had a bit of a chat with her. And this was someone who was right at the beginning of their adult life. Not talking about grades or careers or success, but talking about time. Not in a sad way or in a fearful way, just as a reminder not to take life for granted. We spend so much time waiting for things, waiting for the right moment, the next stage, a quieter week, a better time. But life is happening now. In ordinary days, conversations, laughs, people we love. And none of us know how long we have. So maybe the challenge today is simple. Don't save all the good things for later. Enjoy something. Say something. Be present. Because sometimes wisdom arrives from the people that you least expect.

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1: England kick off their Test cricket summer today when they take on New Zealand at Lord's. It's the first time they've played since their 4-1 defeat to Australia in the Ashes. Head coach Brendan McCullum and captain Ben Stokes kept their positions after a review into the disappointing series. Stokes doesn't want to linger on the past.
2: There's been a lot being said over a long period of time now, but what I say doesn't really matter. What does matter is what happens at the end of the game this week and the end of the series if we win or lose. So, you'll be seeing the England team going out there still desperate to win.
1: Opener Emilio Gay is set to make his debut at the top of the order, while fast bowler Sonny Baker could also earn his first cap. Aryna Sabalenka says she fell into a deep dark hole mentally after her shock French Open tennis exit. The world number one went down in three sets to Diana Schneider in the quarterfinals, despite leading by a set and being close to victory. The performance has left her questioning her future in the sport.
3: No thoughts, no emotions. Just want to quit tennis right now, but we'll see. We'll see in a few days. Hopefully I'll get back on track mentally.
1: Schneider faces Polish qualifier Maja Walinska in the last four this afternoon. Ukraine's Marta Kostyuk faces Russia's Mira Andreeva in the other semi-final in Paris. Rory McIlroy begins his bid to win the Memorial Tournament for the first time this afternoon. The event that is hosted by 18-time major winner Jack Nicklaus is one of the few PGA Tour titles missing from the Northern Irishman's CV. World number one Scottie Scheffler is looking for a third successive win at Muirfield, while Justin Rose, Tommy Fleetwood and Robert McIntyre are also in the field. And Michael O'Neill will have his full focus on Northern Ireland when they return to action in a friendly against Guinea tonight. He recently committed his future to the national side, despite also managing Blackburn at the back end of last season. Swansea midfielder Ethan Galbraith is fit to play after missing the end of his club's campaign with a calf.
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0: Smith and Hold Me in the Dark. On the way, near the top of the hour, we've got this morning's On This Day in Local History, and this morning's all about a record-breaking attempt with some bowler hats. But up next, Faith Hill.
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2: We've got slow moving traffic on Lysander Road, Bunford Lane and the Preston Road, and a minor queue on Lyde Road towards the Sherborne Road. Then in Chard, a little slow across town centre, and on the 303, very minor delays eastbound, approaching the Cartgate roundabout. Then in Curry Rifle, slow on Church Way, and in Langport, a bit of a queue on Bow Street, and then slow going in Lidford on Foss southbound at the Cross Keys Junction on the A37.
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0: is her.
1: That song's really growing on me. That was Alessi Rose and Skin. You're listening to Breakfast here on Radio Nine Springs. It's Thursday, the 4th of June, and on this day in local history, back in 1972, residents of Weston-super-Mare gathered to watch an attempt to break a world record for the largest gathering of people wearing bowler hats. The event had been organised as a publicity stunt by local businesses who had hoped to attract visitors ahead of the summer season. Sounds sensible. Hundreds of participants arrived wearing borrowed, hired or inherited hats, which created an unusual sight along the seafront. While organisers were never entirely certain whether the record had officially been broken, contemporary reports suggest they were more than satisfied with the photographs, which appeared in newspapers across the country the following week.

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2: From the Sky News Centre at 8, the man who represented the family of murdered teenager Stephen Lawrence says Nigel Farage is talking nonsense following Henry Novak's death. The 18-year-old was arrested as he lay dying in Southampton in December, falsely accused of racial abuse by his Sikh murderer. The Reform UK leader claims there's anti-white prejudice in the police. Barrister Michael Mansfield says he's wrong.
3: What is shocking is that we have not grasped the real nettle here. You don't treat everybody the same. That's the whole point. We are a diverse, integrated nation of many, many different sources. They can't all be treated the same.
2: The police watchdog chief's urging people to stop speculating about Henry's murder. Israel and Lebanon have agreed a renewed ceasefire deal, but it's reliant on Hezbollah stopping their attacks across the region. Iranian leaders say they won't agree to end the conflict unless a ceasefire also covers Lebanon. Intelligence services are warning China is using job sites like LinkedIn to get access to sensitive information. MI5 says Beijing's targeting government and military staff with bogus job vacancies. Hundreds of women with ovarian cancer are due to be offered a new treatment after it was approved for NHS use in England. A significant proportion with the disease are not diagnosed until it's at a later stage, meaning it's harder to treat. Victoria Clare from the charity Overcome says this is game-changing.
4: This treatment gives hope and quality of life and length of life to people at point of platinum resistance. So when the treatments that are available previously were just not working. But also it actually gives hope to the whole community.
2: One in three employers are likely to make staff redundancies by the start of 2027. The conciliation service ACAS says bigger companies are more likely to lay off employees than smaller firms are. And former England captain Sir David Beckham's to be honoured with a star on the Hollywood Walk of Fame. A special ceremony will take place next week. That's the latest. I'm Imani Rana.
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6: Remaining breezy through Thursday with sunny spells and showers, though these may merge at times to give longer spells of rain over higher ground. Temperatures close to normal for the time of year with a high of 18 degrees. Sunset this evening is at 9:19 p.m. Looking ahead, showers become less frequent on Friday before a spell of rain and stronger winds arrives on Saturday. Sunday brings a mix of sunny spells and showers with temperatures close to or slightly below normal.
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0: The Pet Shop Boys and Suburbia. You're listening to Breakfast here on Radio 9 Springs. Thank you for joining me this morning. I'm Vicky Welton. It's Thursday the 4th of June. In local news today, military investigators are continuing to examine the crash of an RNAS Yeovilton-based Merlin helicopter near Okehampton, in which three aircrew died. And it goes without saying, I'm sure, that for me and the rest of the people at the station, our thoughts are with the people affected by that sad news yesterday. Also, West of England Metro Mayor Helen Godwin says driverless taxis are not a priority for the region, despite a new government pilot scheme. Can't say I blame her. Sounds a bit scary. More on those local news stories and others here on the Half Hour on Radio 9 Springs, or nip across to our Facebook page where you can find out more. Right. On the way, we've got this morning's entertainment news, but first let's have this one. Chicane and Moya, this is Who Do You Give Your Love To?
1: You've been taking up

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2: Molly Mae Hague and Tommy Fury have had a baby. The couple, who met on the ITV show Love Island, had their first daughter, called Bambi, in January 2023. Yesterday, the pair announced the birth of their second child in an Instagram post with the caption, "And then there were four." Mel B says abuse has no boundaries as she calls for deep changes within the justice system. The Spice Girl campaigns for survivors of domestic abuse and warns new laws are needed to protect them. She claims too often they aren't believed.
3: It does choke me up a little bit, even still we're talking about this, because nothing is moving quick enough, nothing is moving fast enough. It's just like, and we have to take baby steps, I know, but even if you read the news now, things are happening that just should not be happening.
2: The Labour government promised in 2025 to halve violence against women and girls within a decade. Lisa Kudrow says she's finally watched Friends decades after it aired. The 62-year-old played Phoebe in the hit show, which ran from 1994 to 2004. Despite its popularity, the actress has largely dodged it. Speaking to co-star Jennifer Aniston, she now says she has seen it and loved it with all her heart. And former Love Island star Olivia Atwood's among the lineup for the upcoming series of Celebrity Gogglebox. She'll appear on the long-running TV show, which returns to screens tomorrow. Other celebrities include George Clark and Gladiator star Matt Morcia, also known as Legend.
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4: It's Thursday, the 4th of June, and in birthdays today, it's happy birthday to Michelle Phillips. She's 82, and she's from the Mamas and the Papas.

The Mamas and Papas, that was California Dreamin', and it's happy birthday to their member Michelle Phillips, who's 82 today. 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Angelina Jolie turns 51. Turning 66, Bradley Walsh. Happy birthday, Bradley. Also, Roger Ball from The Average White Band is 82. And Molly King is 39 today. She's from The Saturdays.

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2: Queuing in a few places. Preston Road, Preston Grove heading towards Preston Road. Southbound on the Western Avenue and Bunford Lane. And then slow moving on Lysander Road, the Western Relief Road, Watercombe Lane, Sherborne Road and the Ilchester Road. Then on the 303, it's queuing heading west approaching the Cartgate roundabout. Also some delays joining the 303 from the 358 out of Taunton. Queuing there towards the Southfields roundabout. Then slow through Hazelbury Plucknett on North Street and delays around Misterton on School Hill. Also traffic in Chard. It's queuing across town centre there and stationary for a couple of minutes southbound on the Furnham Road. Then minor delays in Langport on Bow Street. A hold up for a few minutes in Somerton on West Street. And that's all for now.
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Dua Lipa and training season on the way just after 8:30. We've got this morning's breakfast banger. And this morning, we're going back to the 70s. But up next, Erasure. Well.

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1: I'm Steve Haig. An investigation continues today into the crash of a Royal Navy helicopter in Devon, in which all three aircrew died. The crash of the Merlin Mark IV, based at RNAS Yeovilton, happened during a training exercise near Okehampton in the early hours of yesterday morning. Somerset Council's confirmed that leisure centres in Frome, Strode and Glastonbury are to be run by a new operator. Freedom Leisure, who run Golden Stones in Yeovil, is taking over the contract from Fusion Leisure, which has gone into administration. It means Tor Leisure, Wells Leisure Centre, Shepton Mullet Lido and Frome Leisure Centre will remain open, protecting staff jobs. Masters of the Universe, a live-action adaptation of the 1980s He-Man cartoon, is released this week. Much of the film was shot in Wells Cathedral, and the cast features local actor James Purefoy in a starring role as King Randor, He-Man's father.
2: Here we are in the heart of Wells Cathedral. This gigantic, epic space was used for a big battle in Masters of the Universe. The good people of Wells Cathedral allowed all of these chairs to be removed, all of the furniture, anything that says 2026 on it, in the He-Man world. Sconces, lights, different bits of furniture.
1: And Jolly's, the pet store chain, are opening a new outlet in Yeovil. The new store, opening on Friday, June 19th, will be at the Houston Retail Park. 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Frequent showers across the morning with possible thunder. Drier by this afternoon with warm sunny spells developing. Highs today of 18 Celsius. Next news is the national news at the top of the hour.
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the Kaiser Chiefs and Ruby. Thank you for joining me on breakfast this morning. It's Thursday the 4th of June and it's time for this morning's breakfast banger. And this morning we're going back to the 70s, 1977 to be precise, when this single topped the UK singles chart for 3 weeks in February of that year. It was written by Albert Hammond and Carol Bayer Sager and it became Leo Sayer's very first number one. This is When I Need You. When

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1: England kick off their Test cricket summer today when they take on New Zealand at Lord's. It's the first time they've played since their 4-1 defeat to Australia in the Ashes. Head coach Brendan McCullum and captain Ben Stokes kept their positions after a review into the disappointing series. Stokes doesn't want to linger on the past.
2: There's been a lot being said over a long period of time now, but what I say doesn't really matter. What does matter is what happens at the end of the game this week and the end of the series if we win or lose. So, you'll be seeing the England team going out there still desperate to win.
1: Opener Emilio Gay is set to make his debut at the top of the order, while fast bowler Sonny Baker could also earn his first cap. Aryna Sabalenka says she fell into a deep dark hole mentally after her shock French Open tennis exit. The world number one went down in three sets to Diana Schneider in the quarterfinals, despite leading by a set and being close to victory. The performance has left her questioning her future in the sport.
3: No thoughts, no emotions. Just want to quit tennis right now, but we'll see. We'll see in a few days. Hopefully I'll get back on track mentally.
1: Schneider faces Polish qualifier Maja Walinska in the last four this afternoon. Ukraine's Marta Kostyuk faces Russia's Mira Andreeva in the other semi-final in Paris. Rory McIlroy begins his bid to win the Memorial Tournament for the first time this afternoon. The event that is hosted by 18-time major winner Jack Nicklaus is one of the few PGA Tour titles missing from the Northern Irishman's CV. World number one Scotty Scheffler is looking for a third successive win at Muirfield, while Justin Rose, Tommy Fleetwood and Robert McIntyre are also in the field. And Michael O'Neill will have his full focus on Northern Ireland when they return to action in a friendly against Guinea tonight. He recently committed his future to the national side, despite also managing Blackburn at the back end of last season. Swansea midfielder Ethan Galbraith is fit to play after missing the end of his club's campaign with a calf
0: breakfast problem. On Radio Nine Springs with Vicky Welton.

0: Brooke Combe and Tears Won't Lie. Coming up, we've got the new one from Calvin Harris and Jazzy. Also a 90s tune from TLC. But let's go to Ross now for the latest on what's happening on the roads.
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3: Stationary for several minutes on Forest Hill heading towards West Coker Road. Also stationary on Western Avenue towards Bunford Lane. We've got queuing traffic into the five ways on Mudford Hill and the Ilchester Road. Also delays on Preston Road, Lysander Road, the Western Relief Road, Thorn Lane and the Sherborne Road. We've got some traffic in Sherborne as well. It's queuing in both directions on Cold Harbour. Then in Crewkerne, minor queues on South Street, East Street and North Street, all towards Town Centre. And in Chard, queuing northbound on the Fernham Road away from town and slow across Town Centre in both directions. Also a little slow on the 303 heading east towards the Southfields roundabout. And queuing for several minutes on the 358 from Taunton to join the 303. Then traffic as well around the Cartgate roundabout, heaviest westbound, that's stationary for a couple of minutes. And mild delays in Langport, on Bow Street, Somerton on West Street, and Kenton Mandeville stationary for a couple of minutes, heading east on Castle Street.
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2: The Civic Players of Yeovil present Situation Comedy at the Swan Theatre from Wednesday the 3rd to Saturday the 6th of June, with performances each evening at 7.45. 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
2: From the Sky News Centre at 9. Hampshire's chief constable says the officers who arrested Henry Novak before he died in handcuffs have been taken off frontline policing duties. One of the four involved has already resigned. The 18-year-old was falsely accused of racism by his Sikh attacker in Southampton in December, who's since been jailed. Alexis Boones reiterated his apology to the university student's family.
3: When you watch that video, it's a total tragedy. The reason I want to be really clear here today is that we are apologising and have apologised for the fact that Henry was arrested and that he was handcuffed at that time, and we're very sorry for that.
2: Meanwhile, the police watchdog's urging people not to speculate over the murder, saying discussing it risks prejudicing the investigation. The Prime Minister's Chief Secretary, Darren Jones, told Peter Mandelson he was so sorry following his sacking as UK ambassador to the US. Messages between the two men have been leaked to The Spectator. Mr. Jones's messages weren't included in a tranche of documents about the peer's appointment, which were released this week. Chief Secretary to the Treasury, Lucy Rigby, admits the texts leave her feeling not great.
4: Darren has been clear how he feels about this entire episode, how he feels about Jeffrey Epstein's victims. And I think he's asked himself some quite serious questions about what's happened.
2: Hundreds of women will be offered a new drug for hard-to-treat ovarian cancer. It's been approved for NHS use, the first new treatment for the disease in 20 years. The White House says Israel and Lebanon have agreed to implement a renewed ceasefire. Donald Trump's been frustrated about ongoing hostilities, which have put an Iran peace deal at risk. Elon Musk's on course to be the world's first trillionaire. His SpaceX company set a $135 share price, which would be the largest initial public sale in history. And world number one Arina Sabalenka says she wants to quit tennis after her shock French Open exit. She was beaten by Diana Schneider in their quarter final. That's the latest. I'm Imani Rana.
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6: Remaining breezy through Thursday with sunny spells and showers, though these may merge at times to give longer spells of rain over higher ground. Temperatures close to normal for the time of year with a high of 18 degrees. Sunset this evening is at 9:19 p.m. Looking ahead, showers become less frequent on Friday before a spell of rain and stronger winds arrives on Saturday. Sunday brings a mix of sunny spells and showers with temperatures close to or slightly below
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That was REM and Losing My Religion. I'm Vicky Welton. Thank you for joining me on Breakfast this morning, this Thursday, the 4th of June. And of course, as it's Thursday, this evening we have the community show at 7 o'clock here on Radio Nine Springs. And Steve Haig's guest this week is the Mayor of Yeovil, Councillor Tony Locke. And he's just started his second year as Mayor, and he will be talking about the role and also about his upcoming fundraising civic evening at Westlands Entertainment Venue, when he'll be fundraising for his charities of the year, Yeovil Hospital Dementia Care and Yeovil Blood Bikes, both very worthy causes. So that's this evening here on Radio Nine Springs at 7 o'clock with Steve Haig. So on the way, we've got this morning's entertainment news, but let's play this one now. This is Madonna and I Feel So Free.

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3: Molly Mae Hague and Tommy Fury have had a baby. The couple, who met on the ITV show Love Island, had their first daughter, called Bambi, in January 2023. Yesterday, the pair announced the birth of their second child in an Instagram post with the caption, "And then there were four." Mel B says abuse has no boundaries as she calls for deep changes within the justice system. The Spice Girl campaigns for survivors of domestic abuse and warns new laws are needed to protect them. She claims too often they aren't believed.
4: It does choke me up a little bit, even still we're talking about this, because nothing is moving quick enough, nothing is moving fast enough. It's just like, and we have to take baby steps, I know, but even if you read the news now, things are happening that just should not be happening.
3: The Labour government promised in 2025 to halve violence against women and girls within a decade. Lisa Kudrow says she's finally watched Friends decades after it aired. The 62-year-old played Phoebe in the hit show, which ran from 1994 to 2004. Despite its popularity, the actress has largely dodged it. Speaking to co-star Jennifer Aniston, she now says she has seen it and loved it with all her heart. And former Love Island star Olivia Atwood's among the lineup for the upcoming series of Celebrity Gogglebox. She'll appear on the long-running TV show, which returns to screens tomorrow. Other celebrities include George Clark and Gladiator star Matt Morcia, also known as Legend.
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Regard and Ray, that was Secrets. Now, I need to tell you about this. Ray, did you know her real name, by the way, is Rachel Agatha Keane, and she was born in October 1997, but she won a record-breaking 6 Brit Awards in one night, and she also, prior to her success, was writing songs for people like Beyoncé, Little Mix, Anne-Marie and Ellie Goulding. What a career she's had so far. Only born in 1997 as well. Makes me feel old. Right, coming up, we've got a 90s tune from Shanice, as well as a noughties tune from Five. But let's go back to the 70s now. Here's Bread.

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1: I'm Steve Haig. An investigation continues today into the crash of a Royal Navy helicopter in Devon, in which all three aircrew died. The crash of the Merlin Mark IV, based at RNAS Yeovilton, happened during a training exercise near Okehampton in the early hours of yesterday morning. Somerset Council's confirmed that leisure centres in Frome, Strode and Glastonbury are to be run by a new operator. Freedom Leisure, who run Golden Stones in Yeovil, is taking over the contract from Fusion Leisure, which has gone into administration. It means Tor Leisure, Wells Leisure Centre, Shepton Mullet Lido and Frome Leisure Centre will remain open, protecting staff jobs. Masters of the Universe, a live-action adaptation of the 1980s He-Man cartoon, is released this week. Much of the film was shot in Wells Cathedral, and the cast features local actor James Purefoy in a starring role as King Randor, He-Man's father.
2: Here we are in the heart of Wells Cathedral. This gigantic, epic space was used for a big battle in Masters of the Universe. The good people of Wells Cathedral allowed all of these chairs to be removed, all of the furniture, anything that says 2026 on it, in the He-Man world. Sconces, lights, different bits of furniture.
1: And Jolly's, the pet store chain, are opening a new outlet in Yeovil. The new store, opening on Friday, June 19th, will be at the Houston Retail Park. 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Frequent showers across the morning with possible thunder. Drier by this afternoon with warm sunny spells developing. Highs today of 18 Celsius. Next news is the national news at the top of the hour.
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You're listening to Breakfast here on Radio 9 Springs. It's Thursday, the 4th of June, and it's time for this morning's Thought of the Day. And this is all about making the most of every day. Because yesterday, I was photographing school leavers. And as part of what I do, I also film a little video and ask them questions in advance. One of the questions is, what message would you give to your future self? And of course, you get all sorts of answers at this age. Funny ones, ambitious ones, hopeful ones. But one girl said something that really stayed with me. She said, make the most of every day because you don't know how long you have. And for a moment, it stopped me. And she was my last photography leaver. So I had a bit of a chat with her. And this was someone who was right at the beginning of their adult life. Not talking about grades or careers or success, but talking about time, not in a sad way or in a fearful way, just as a reminder not to take life for granted. We spend so much time waiting for things, waiting for the right moment, the next stage, a quieter week, a better time. But life is happening now, in ordinary days, conversations, laughs, people we love. And none of us know how long we have. So maybe the challenge today is simple. Don't save all the good things for later. Enjoy something. Say something. Be present. Because sometimes wisdom arrives from the people that you least expect.

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2: 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The musical theme is hits from the 80s, and as always, the Phoenix Voices will put their own unique choral twist on some much-loved classics from the greatest decade in music. 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

0: The Rolling Stones and Start Me Up. Although it is the end of my show this morning, so we're not starting anything, we're finishing off. I'll be back for one final time tomorrow morning, Friday at 7. I hope you can join me for breakfast then.
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3: From the Sky News Centre at 10. Two men have been charged after trouble in Southampton over the murder of Henry Novak. One's accused of assaulting a police officer and another faces violent disorder charges. There'd been protests in the city over the case, in which the student was handcuffed as he lay dying because his attacker falsely claimed racial abuse. Baroness Faulkner, the former head of the Equalities Watchdog, says it's important that's investigated.
4: Periodically we get cases that feel intuitively deeply unfair. And I think it's profoundly important that the public continues to have confidence in the police and other public authorities.
3: Text messages between Cabinet Minister Darren Jones and Peter Mandelson have been published by The Spectator. Sir Keir Starmer's top aide said to have consoled the former US ambassador after he was sacked over his links to Jeffrey Epstein. A new drug's been approved for use on the NHS for women with ovarian cancer. It's hoped hundreds of patients with the most severe cases could benefit. There's a warning the Chinese state's using recruitment sites such as LinkedIn to access sensitive information. MI5 says Beijing is posting fake job ads targeting government and military staff. England cricket captain Ben Stokes says the time for talking is over as the test team return to action for the first time since their Ashes humiliation. The first test of the summer begins at Lord's against New Zealand this morning. Stokes remains as captain after surviving a review of their 4-1 defeat against Australia. He knows it's time to put things right.
5: Words are very, very easy to say, but I guess we're at the point now where it doesn't really matter what we say because we're so close to the games and the series starting that that all gets forgotten when the first ball gets bowled, and that's what everything will get based on if we win or if we lose.
3: And Elon Musk could become the world's first trillionaire next week. His SpaceX company is expected to sell over 500 million shares for around £100 each when it debuts on the stock market. That's the latest. I'm Imani Rana.
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0: Remaining breezy through Thursday with sunny spells and showers, though these may merge at times to give longer spells of rain over higher ground. Temperatures close to normal for the time of year with a high of 18 degrees. Sunset this evening is at 9:19 p.m. Looking ahead, showers become less frequent on Friday before a spell of rain and stronger winds arrives on Saturday. Sunday brings a mix of sunny spells and showers with temperatures close to or slightly below
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Marshall Hayne and Dancing in the City. And before that, the Motors and Airport. It's the Classic Years on a Thursday. And we're kicking off our 70s year with a couple of cracking tunes there. Heatwave on the way with Mind Blowing Decisions. And we've got this one from Kate Bush.

0: It's Heatwave and Mind-Blowing Decisions. Before that, Kate Bush, the man with the child in his eyes, from our 70s year. The year that Naomi James became the first woman to sail around the world single-handedly. The year that on the 19th of June, cricketer Ian Botham became the first man in history of the game to score a century and take 8 wickets in 1 innings of a test match. And on the 21st of June, the Andrew Lloyd Webber musical Evita opened at the Princess Edward Theatre in London. We're in the 70s and it's the classic years on Radio 9 Springs.
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Andrew Gold, How Can This Be Love? If it makes us cry. From our 70s year, part one of the classic years, and that year was 1978. Let's move out of the 70s through the 80s and the 90s and in to the noughties. And let's kick it off with The Killers and Mr. Brightside.

0: Peter Andre and Insania from the Noughties Year that we're looking for on the Classic Years. Before that, The Killers and Mr. Brightside getting us well and truly in to that year from the 2000s. On the way, we've got Emma Bunton and the Cricket Sing for Anna Maria. And we've got the Scissor Sisters next with Laura. When were those songs in the charts?
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Gemma Bunton and the Cricket Sing for Anna Maria from the noughties year that we're looking for, when on the 2nd of June, Jose Mourinho, the Portuguese coach who led FC Porto to the UEFA Champions League title on the 26th of May in this year, was named as the new manager of Chelsea on a 3-year contract. A rebranding of the Football League sees Division 1 becoming the Football League Championship, Division 2 becoming League 1, and Division 3 becoming League 2. England were knocked out of the UEFA Euro 2004 competition in the quarterfinals by host nation Portugal on penalties following a 2-2 draw after extra time in Lisbon. And all those things happened in the noughties year that we're looking for on the classic years. And this was in the charts for Britney Spears. It's called Every Time.

0: Gregastea Dintai from Ozone. That noughties year was 2004. So 1978 and 2004 on today's show. Tomorrow on the classic years at 10 in the morning or 9 in the evening or both, we'll be in the 1980s and the 2010s.
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3: From the Sky News Centre at 11, the head of the police watchdogs urged people not to speculate about the murder of Henry Novak. It's investigating the way Hampshire officers responded to the student stabbing last year. He was accused of racism and handcuffed as he lay dying. Reform leader Nigel Farage has suggested forces now have an anti-white bias. Here's former chair of the Black Police Association, Leroy Logan.
4: It makes me laugh. And it's a serious thing, and I shouldn't laugh. What does that mean? How can a majority white organisation be anti people that look like them? It's a total contradiction and it's foolishness.
3: Hezbollah has rejected the US-backed ceasefire between Lebanon and Israel. An end to fighting relies on the militant group halting its attacks. New leaked WhatsApp messages reveal the Prime Minister's top aide reached out to Peter Mandelson after he was sacked from his role as ambassador to the US. Darren Jones told the peer he was so sorry about the decision. The government's accepted a number of recommendations to tackle anti-Semitism in the NHS, including a ban on political badges at work. A report by Labour peer John Mann also says there should be mandatory anti-Semitism training rolled out within 6 months. Lord Mann says it's a common sense approach.
5: Why would somebody in their employer's time dealing with patients want to be pushing their politics? Express them in your private life, but don't use the NHS to do it. Indeed, do it as yourself. Don't try and suggest the NHS is associated.
3: A breakthrough drug is being offered to hundreds of women with ovarian cancer. It's the first new treatment for the disease to be added to the NHS in more than 20 years. And England's Test cricket summer is just getting underway at Lord's as they take on New Zealand. Emilio Gay is opening the batting on his England Test debut, while Gus Atkinson has been given the nod ahead of Sonny Baker in the bowling attack. That's the latest. I'm Imani Rana.
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7: Remaining breezy through Thursday with sunny spells and showers, though these may merge at times to give longer spells of rain over higher ground. Temperatures close to normal for the time of year with a high of 18 degrees. Sunset this evening is at 9:19 p.m. Looking ahead, showers become less frequent on Friday before a spell of rain and stronger winds arrives on Saturday. Sunday brings a mix of sunny spells and showers with temperatures close to or slightly below.
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1: Brought to you by Leonardo of Yeovil, the home of British helicopters.
2: You open your messages expecting a meme, and instead, it's something you didn't ask for. Unwanted, explicit images or videos, often called cyber flashing, a growing concern. It's when someone sends sexual content without consent, typically for their own gratification or to shock, humiliate or distress the person receiving it. In the past year alone, there have been 110 reports of cyber flashing across the Avon and Somerset police area. While some may brush it off as a joke, police warn the impact can be serious, causing anxiety, embarrassment, fear, and lasting distress. Officers also say those responsible can go on to commit more serious offences. Cyber flashing became a criminal offence in England and Wales in January 2024 under the Online Safety Act. Anyone found guilty could face up to 2 years in prison, a fine or both, and may be placed on the sex offenders register. It can happen through social media, messaging apps, dating platforms, or even in public spaces via Bluetooth or AirDrop. If you receive an explicit image you didn't ask for, don't respond. Block the sender and report it by calling the non-emergency number 101. If you can, keep evidence. Police say reporting these incidents can help prevent further harm. And if you are affected, support is available. If you have an item of community news from where you live, please send it to info@radio9springs.com.

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1: I'm Steve Haig. An investigation continues today into the crash of a Royal Navy helicopter in Devon, in which all three aircrew died. The crash of the Merlin Mark IV, based at RNAS Yeovilton, happened during a training exercise near Okehampton in the early hours of yesterday morning. Somerset Council's confirmed that leisure centres in Frome, Strode and Glastonbury are to be run by a new operator. Freedom Leisure, who run Goldenstones in Yeovil, is taking over the contract from Fusion Leisure, which has gone into administration. It means Tor Leisure, Wells Leisure Centre, Shepton Mullet Lido and Frome Leisure Centre will remain open, protecting staff jobs. Masters of the Universe, a live-action adaptation of the 1980s He-Man cartoon, is released this week. Much of the film was shot in Wells Cathedral, and the cast features local actor James Purefoy in a starring role as King Randor, He-Man's father.
2: Here we are in the heart of Wells Cathedral. This gigantic, epic space was used for a big battle in Masters of the Universe. The good people of Wells Cathedral allowed all of these chairs to be removed, all of the furniture, anything that says 2026 on it, in the He-Man world. Sconces, lights, different bits of furniture.
1: And Jolly's, the pet store chain, are opening a new outlet in Yeovil. The new store, opening on Friday, June 19th, will be at the Houston Retail Park. Job opportunities at the new shop are advertised on the Jolly's website. 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Frequent showers across the morning with possible thunder. Drier by this afternoon with warm sunny spells developing. Highs today of 18 Celsius. Next news is the national news at the top of the hour.
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2: From the Sky News Centre at midday, the Prime Minister's accused Elon Musk of trying to whip up division in the UK over the murder of Henry Novak. The billionaire owner of X has posted repeatedly about the teenager's murder in Southampton, calling his treatment by police heinous. An investigation's underway after officers handcuffed him as he lay dying last year. Sir Keir Starmer says we should react calmly.
3: We need to also assert who we are as a country, because Musk again has been interfering in our politics in the last few days, trying to whip up division. That is not who we are in Britain. In Britain, we are reasonable, tolerant people.
2: Hezbollah says it's rejected an agreement for an Israel-Lebanon ceasefire. The deal depended on the Iran-backed militia group stopping its attacks on Israel. A review suggested NHS staff shouldn't wear political badges at work or wear their uniform to marches. Lord John Mann says his inquiry into anti-Semitism in the health service found Jewish staff commonly feel ostracised. MI5's alleging Chinese spies are targeting UK government and military staff on job websites. A bulletin released by intelligence alliance the Five Eyes powers claims they're trying to access classified or sensitive information. Our security and defence editor Deborah Haynes has been looking at the group's warning.
4: It said they place bogus job adverts for foreign policy and defence analysts on platforms like LinkedIn. Candidates are pressured to provide information that isn't in the public domain, with the fake recruiters ultimately hoping to get their hands on privileged information that helps China.
2: Beijing's previously denied accusations of spying. A retailer's announced that it will refund shoppers who take back their used tents. Decathlon says it's launching the scheme to stop people abandoning them at festival campsites. And Emilio Gay's first innings as an England Test cricketer lasted just 25 minutes as he fell for 8 runs on his debut against New Zealand. A short time ago, the players were taken off due to rain, with England on 24 for 1 at Lord's. That's the latest. I'm Imani Rana.
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6: Further showers or longer spells of rain likely into the evening and overnight, with some clearer spells developing towards the east, remaining rather breezy through the night, an overnight low of 10 degrees Celsius, sunrise at 5:02 a.m. Then Thursday stays breezy with sunny spells and showers, though these may merge at times into longer spells of rain over higher ground. Temperatures close to average for this time of year, with a high of 18 degrees Celsius.
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Happy Thursday. It's Radio 9 Springs here. Kylie's Light Up. Wham, Edge of Heaven as well. It's Rick Simmons here. It's 10 minutes past 12. Right then, looking forward to the community show with Steve Haig this evening. 7 o'clock tonight, the Mayor of Yeovil, Councillor Tony Locke, is Steve Haig's guest. His second year as Yeovil Mayor, talking about the role of Town Mayor and about his upcoming fundraising civic evening at the Westlands Entertainment venue. It'll be a fundraising for the charities that he'll be talking about this evening, Yeovil Hospital Dementia Care and Yeovil Blood Bikes. We'll have all the details and all the conversation for you 7 o'clock tonight, as we always do on the community show on a Thursday evening here at Radio 9 Springs. Calvin Harris, Justin Timberlake, Halsey, Pharrell Williams, all on the way for you, all in one track. It's like kind of all contained into one. And Annie Lennox, Little Bird, playing right now for you at Radio 9 Springs.

0: Calvin Harris, Justin Timberlake, Halsey, Pharrell Williams, Stay With Me, Annie Lennox, Little Bird as well. Radio 9 Springs, Thursday lunchtime, 20 past 12. This is Rick here. I don't know if you're a cinema goer. It's been ages since I last went to cinema, and it's probably been about 15 years since I went to the cinema for something I wanted to watch rather than what the kids want to watch. The new Masters of the Universe film released this week. Some of the scenes are shot in and around Yeovil and South Somerset. We'll tell you more about that in the next 10 minutes' time as we bring in the latest local news. Everything But the Girl and Jason Derulo playing in a moment as well.
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1: I'm Steve Haig. The west of England, including parts of Somerset, are unlikely to see driverless taxis on local roads anytime soon, despite the government launching a pilot scheme that could pave the way for automated vehicles across the country. The West of England Combined Authority has final say on whether the vehicles are introduced locally, with Metro Mayor Helen Goodwin indicating she's not in favour, saying her priority is improving public transport rather than focusing on driverless cars. Somerset Council's confirmed that a new operator is to take over several leisure centres across the county. Freedom Leisure, which runs Golden Stones in Yeovil, is taking over from Fusion Leisure after the company entered administration. The move means leisure centres in Frome, Wells, Glastonbury and Shepton Mallet will remain open, safeguarding jobs and services. And Somerset Council's outlined next steps in improving support for children and young people with special educational needs and disabilities. A new SEND reform plan aims to help schools and colleges offer support earlier and create a more inclusive system. If approved by the Department for Education, up to 90% of Somerset's historic SEND funding deficit could be written off. And the weather outlook with Wessex Internet, your full fibre broadband provider connecting the countryside. Showers can be expected tomorrow, with more persistent rain arriving later in the day. Feeling cool for June, highs of 17 Celsius. Next news is the national news at the top of the hour.
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0: 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A real upbeat tune and the story behind the band in the next 10 minutes, and Lisa Stansfield's Live Together playing in a moment as well at Radio 9 Springs.
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Radio 9 Springs, this is Rick with another favourite featured bands to play for you right now. Let's take you to Florida in 1973, where Harry Wayne Casey, C-A-S-E-Y, kind of goes, well, you can call me KC, as in the letters, KC. And do you know what I need? I need a sunshine band. And there was KC in the Sunshine Band all together doing disco and funk and just sounding really good right from the off. Through the 70s and just into the 1980s, they had some huge hits. Five absolute stormers, including Get Down Tonight, Boogie Shoes, Give It Up. You know those tunes. Just amazing that they did so well and their music lived on for like decades after. But then come the sort of the mid-90s, late 90s, there's a little bit of a sort of revisit of the disco scene. So Casey came out of retirement, started gigging and doing some stuff all over again and appearing in various bits and pieces as well. Five number one singles on the Billboard Hot 100 chart and just basically a real feel-good track. This is one of their tunes, Casey.

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2: From the Sky News Centre at 1, the Prime Minister will meet the family of murdered student Henry Novak in Downing Street this afternoon. The 18-year-old died in handcuffs, falsely accused of racist abuse by his Sikh killer in Southampton in December. There have been violent protests. Sir Keir Starmer's accused Elon Musk of trying to whip up division in the UK after the billionaire repeatedly posted about the murder.
3: Just listen again to what the family are asking of us, which is to remain calm, to show the leadership that's needed here and not allow this case to be used to whip up division. It's clear there are questions to be asked and the IOPC is looking at that.
2: A review into tackling anti-Semitism says NHS staff should be banned from wearing political badges at work. Labour peer Lord Mann says he wants to see sophisticated leadership to make sure Jewish patients can use the health service safely. Hezbollah have rejected an agreement that would see a ceasefire between Israel and Lebanon. The US-backed deal would depend on the militant group stopping their attacks across the region. There's a warning Chinese spies are posting fake job ads on LinkedIn to get sensitive information. MI5 says government and military staff are most at risk from the aggressive online recruitment strategy. Hundreds of women with ovarian cancer are due to be offered a new treatment after it was approved for NHS use in England. A significant proportion with the disease are not diagnosed until it's at a later stage, meaning it's harder to treat. It's the first ovarian cancer treatment in 20 years sanctioned for the health service. Victoria Clare from the charity Overcombe says it's game-changing.
4: This treatment gives hope and quality of life and length of life to people at point of platinum resistance, so when the treatments that are available previously were just not working. But also, it actually gives hope to the whole community.
2: And Stormzy has been fined more than £500 after he was caught using a mobile phone in his Ferrari in southwest London. It's a second driving offence for the grime artist. That's the latest. I'm Imani Rana.
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6: Showers becoming more focused towards the north and west this evening and overnight, while some clear spells develop elsewhere later. Winds gradually easing, an overnight low of 9 degrees Celsius. Sunrise at 5:02 a.m. Then Friday brings further showers in the west, with more persistent rain arriving later. Elsewhere, a mix of cloud and brighter spells with some sunshine at times, though feeling cool for June. A high tomorrow of 17 degrees Celsius.
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Lady Gaga, Shape of a Woman, Madonna, Material Girl as well. 1:10, Thursday lunchtime at Radio 9 Springs. Vicky Walton's Home Run here at 3 o'clock this afternoon. Drive Time with Rosso and Williams at 4 as you drive your way home, maybe from work or whatever it is that you do on a Thursday afternoon. And the community show with Steve Haig, already mentioned that a little bit earlier on, Yeovil Mayor on at 7 o'clock this evening. Also, the Classic Years at 9, Steve Carpenter here with two Classic Years of music, which he does every weekday, 10 to 11 in the morning and 9 through 10 at night. And then we'll do you the Moonlight Melodies from 10 o'clock, 2 hours of chilled out tunes to round off your day as well. Parov Stella, I do hope I'm saying that right. The tune is Black Lilies on the way for you, and this is Yazoo Situation, playing at Radio 9 Springs.

0: Well, it's certainly a curveball. Black Lilies from Parol Stella. I'm going to guess that's how you say the name. Yazoo situation as well. Right, 17 minutes past one. Latest local news with Steve Haig on the way for you very soon. All kinds of things going on in and around Yeovil and South Somerset, whether it be school-based, whether it be sort of leisure centre-based, whether it be film-based. Tell you more in the next 10 minutes of the things going on in and around Yeovil and South Somerset. Also, Deacon Blue and Anastasia playing very soon as well.
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1: I'm Steve Haig. The west of England, including parts of Somerset, are unlikely to see driverless taxis on local roads anytime soon, despite the government launching a pilot scheme that could pave the way for automated vehicles across the country. The West of England Combined Authority has final say on whether the vehicles are introduced locally, with Metro Mayor Helen Goodwin indicating she's not in favour, saying her priority is improving public transport rather than focusing on driverless cars. Somerset Council's confirmed that a new operator is to take over several leisure centres across the county. Freedom Leisure, which runs Golden Stones in Yeovil, is taking over from Fusion Leisure after the company entered administration. The move means leisure centres in Frome, Wells, Glastonbury and Shepton Mallet will remain open, safeguarding jobs and services. And Somerset Council's outlined next steps in improving support for children and young people with special educational needs and disabilities. A new SEND reform plan aims to help schools and colleges offer support earlier and create a more inclusive system. If approved by the Department for Education, up to 90% of Somerset's historic SEND funding deficit could be written off. And the weather outlook with Wessex Internet, your full fibre broadband provider connecting the countryside. Showers can be expected tomorrow, with more persistent rain arriving later in the day. Feeling cool for June, highs of 17 Celsius. Next news is the national news at the top of the hour.
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1: That's mind-blowingly good, isn't it? Shaka Khan, Shaqzilla, Travis, Why Is It Always Rain On Me as well. Radio 9 Springs, 22-2. Another of my favourite featured artists on the way for you in the next 10 minutes' time, which we do every lunchtime show and Saturday afternoons as well, between 2 and 6. Stand by for a bit of a contemporary artist who's got the sort of 21st century Madonna feel about her. 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Bros, I Owe You Nothing playing in a moment as well at Radio 9 Springs.
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Radio 9 Springs, this is Rick Simmons with another favourite featured artist for you. We're talking Stefani Joanne Angelina Germanotta, better known as Lady Gaga. Born March 28th, 1986. I forget how long she's been right at the forefront of our sort of attention in terms of the music that she's been bringing out. 2007 was when she signed with Interscope Records. The fame was huge in 2008, and then the following album, The Fame Monster, basically introduced her to things like Just Dance and Poker Face and Bad Romance. You got Born This Way, you've got Art Pop, you've got all kinds of collaborations as well. So Cheek to Cheek was a collaboration with Tony Bennett, and then she did a bit of soft rock on Joanne. Some really amazing different sort of styles and approaches over the years, and also got into the acting world as well, done all kinds of film bits as well, including her contributions to the A Star Is Born soundtrack, but also appearing herself on screen as well. Over the years, in terms of record sales, millions upon millions of records in the shops, 124 million records sold, one of the best-selling music artists of all time. She is Lady Gaga.

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We prioritise key workers, the elderly and vulnerable. 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
1: From the Sky News Centre at 2, Keir Starmer's meeting the family of murdered student Henry Novak at Downing Street this afternoon. The 18-year-old died in handcuffs in Southampton in December, falsely accused of racism by his Sikh killer. The Prime Minister's accused tech billionaire Elon Musk of trying to whip up division. Nusrat Mehtab is a former Met Police superintendent.
2: We can all agree that the actions of the four officers were fundamentally flawed. Now, why was that? And I think that's important, but we cannot say that the whole organisation is systemically racist towards the white community.
1: New WhatsApp messages show the PM's top aide reached out to Peter Mandelson after he was sacked as US ambassador. Darren Jones wrote, "You've been doing such a great job and you worked wonders with Trump." The SNP's announced it's going to try to claw back more than £400,000 embezzled by Peter Murrell. His former chief executive used the money for a string of personal purchases. NHS staff shouldn't wear political badges, according to the head of a review into anti-Semitism in the health service. Labour peer Lord Mann says it's depressing that some Jewish people need to hide their identity or suffer lower standards of care. The government says it'll implement his recommendations. Karen Newman is from the Board of Deputies of British Jews.
3: Bringing politics into any kind of health interaction space has to be wrong because it pits people either side of a particular issue at the very moment when somebody is vulnerable and needs to feel and have confidence that they will be cared for.
1: The first ovarian cancer treatment in two decades has been approved for use on the NHS. The breakthrough drug's been found to extend lives and is said to be kinder on the body. And play has just resumed at Lord's after rain, and England have lost another two wickets on day one of the first test against New Zealand. The hosts are at the crease on 33 for 3. That's the latest. I'm Cam Hall.
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5: Showers becoming more focused towards the north and west this evening and overnight, while some clear spells develop elsewhere later. Winds gradually easing, an overnight low of 9 degrees Celsius. Sunrise at 5:02 a.m. Then Friday brings further showers in the west, with more persistent rain arriving later. Elsewhere, a mix of cloud and brighter spells with some sunshine at times, though feeling cool for June. A high tomorrow of 17 degrees Celsius.
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1: Brought to you by Leonardo of Yeovil, the home of British helicopters.
2: Somerset Council has announced plans to build 580 new council homes over the next 5 years, placing housing at the heart of a new long-term strategy for the county. Developed in partnership with Homes in Somerset, the Social Housing Development Strategy aims to deliver high-quality, energy-efficient homes by March 2031. The focus is on affordability, sustainability, and meeting the needs of Somerset's diverse communities, helping to create safe, secure places for people to live. The Council says the scheme will support residents' physical, mental, and social well-being, with low-carbon homes designed to promote independence whilst reducing energy costs and tackling fuel poverty. The strategy also looks at expanding housing into rural areas, recognising their unique challenges, while addressing complex housing needs and supporting displaced people. Projects already completed include developments in Minehead and Taunton, with further schemes currently underway in Bridgewater and Taunton. Councillor Frederica Smith-Roberts says the plan sets out a bold and inclusive vision, built on strong partnerships with landowners, developers and local communities. She says it goes beyond bricks and mortar, aiming to strengthen communities, support economic growth and respond to climate change, ensuring everyone in Somerset has access to a safe and affordable home. If you have an item of community news from where you live, please send it to info@radio9springs.com.

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1: I'm Steve Haig. The west of England, including parts of Somerset, are unlikely to see driverless taxis on local roads anytime soon, despite the government launching a pilot scheme that could pave the way for automated vehicles across the country. The West of England Combined Authority has final say on whether the vehicles are introduced locally, with Metro Mayor Helen Goodwin indicating she's not in favour, saying her priority is improving public transport rather than focusing on driverless cars. Somerset Council's confirmed that a new operator is to take over several leisure centres across the county. Freedom Leisure, which runs Golden Stones in Yeovil, is taking over from Fusion Leisure after the company entered administration. The move means leisure centres in Frome, Wells, Glastonbury and Shepton Mallet will remain open, safeguarding jobs and services. And Somerset Council's outlined next steps in improving support for children and young people with special educational needs and disabilities. A new SEND reform plan aims to help schools and colleges offer support earlier and create a more inclusive system. If approved by the Department for Education, up to 90% of Somerset's historic SEND funding deficit could be written off. And the weather outlook with Wessex Internet, your full fibre broadband provider connecting the countryside. Showers can be expected tomorrow, with more persistent rain arriving later in the day. Feeling cool for June, highs of 17 Celsius. Next news is the national news at the top of the hour.
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2: From the Sky News Centre at 3, the Prime Minister's accused Elon Musk of trying to whip up division over the murder of Henry Novak, whose family he's meeting this afternoon. The billionaire owner of X has posted repeatedly about the teenager's murder in Southampton, calling his treatment by police heinous. An investigation's underway after officers handcuffed him as he lay dying last December. Sir Keir Starmer says we should react calmly.
3: We need to also assert who we are as a country, because Musk, again, has been interfering in our politics in the last few days, trying to whip up division. That is not who we are in Britain. In Britain, we are reasonable, tolerant people.
2: Downing Street says it retains confidence in the PM's chief secretary, despite him telling Peter Mandelson he was sorry he'd been sacked as US ambassador. New WhatsApp messages also show Darren Jones appearing to criticise cabinet colleagues, including the Chancellor. Hezbollah's chief has called ceasefire negotiations between Israel and Lebanon shameless after rejecting a deal between both countries. The militant group is demanding Israeli troops fully withdraw from southern Lebanon. Hundreds of women with advanced ovarian cancer are being offered a lifeline. A drug that's kinder on the body and extends lives is being made available on the NHS, the first treatment for the disease added to England's health service in more than 20 years. Dr. Rowan Miller, who's helped run clinical trials, says it's groundbreaking.
4: The treatment's every 3 weeks instead of every week, so the patients really benefited from not having to come into hospital as much, and the side effects were much more manageable and patients were able to get on with their life much easier. And then when we saw the data, we were all very excited to see that it actually provided a meaningful improvement in survival as well.
2: A fire's reportedly caused significant damage to a production line at Tata Steelworks in Port Talbot. No one was hurt. And England's cricketers are up against it on day one of the first test against New Zealand. A short time ago, the hosts were on 71 for 5 at Lord's. That's the latest. I'm Cam Hall.
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6: Showers becoming more focused towards the north and west this evening and overnight, while some clear spells develop elsewhere later. Winds gradually easing, an overnight low of 9 degrees Celsius. Sunrise at 5:02 a.m. Then Friday brings further showers in the west, with more persistent rain arriving later. Elsewhere, a mix of cloud and brighter spells with some sunshine at times, though feeling cool for June. A high tomorrow of 17 degrees Celsius.
0: The Home Run on Radio Nine Springs with Vicky Welton.

Gracie Abrams there. That was Hit the Wall. Good afternoon. Welcome to Thursday here on The Home Run. It's the 5th of June. And this evening here on Radio 9 Springs is the community show. That's at 7pm with Steve Hagan. His guest this week is the Mayor of Yeovil, Councillor Tony Locke. And he will be speaking about his second year starting as Yeovil Mayor. And he talks about the role of Town Mayor and how his upcoming fundraising civic evening at the Westlands Entertainment Centre will be fundraising for his charities this year, Yeovil Hospital Dementia Care and Yeovil Blood Bike. So listen in to that this evening here on Radio 9 Springs at 7pm. Back to the music here now though. This is Kathy Dennis and Touch Me.

0: poem here on today's Home Run was written by Becky Hemsley. It's called The Power of One. One leaf can disrupt a whole army of ants and can leave them all scared and confused. And it takes just one word, even one from a stranger, to render our self-esteem bruised. It takes just one flick of a switch in a bright room to promptly turn everything black. And it only takes one hand to push us too far, just one straw to break our camel's back. It takes just a moment when all is aligned for the sunshine to blot out the moon. And it takes just one foot to kick us whilst we're down, just one sprinkle of salt in the wound. And yet when we think of ourselves as the one, then we think we've no power at all, that we won't make a difference when this world's so big and we feel so incredibly small. But it takes just one leaf to announce spring is coming, one seed for a flower to grow. And it takes just one hand to stop someone from falling, which could mean far more than you know. It takes just a word to make somebody's day, just one switch to turn dark into light. And it takes just one foot to stand up for someone, just one sunrise to soften the night. So harness the power of one for yourself. It's a power you've had all along. Yes, I know that you think you can't change the whole world, but you can change the world for someone.
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0: Calvin Harris and Jazzy, that was Satisfy. On the way, we've got some Alexandra O'Neill, but first we've got the local news.
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2: I'm Steve Haig. The west of England, including parts of Somerset, are unlikely to see driverless taxis on local roads anytime soon, despite the government launching a pilot scheme that could pave the way for automated vehicles across the country. The West of England Combined Authority has final say on whether the vehicles are introduced locally, with Metro Mayor Helen Goodwin indicating she's not in favour, saying her priority is improving public transport rather than focusing on driverless cars. Somerset Council's confirmed that a new operator is to take over several leisure centres across the county. Freedom Leisure, which runs Golden Stones in Yeovil, is taking over from Fusion Leisure after the company entered administration. The move means leisure centres in Frome, Wells, Glastonbury and Shepton Mallet will remain open, safeguarding jobs and services. And Somerset Council's outlined next steps in improving support for children and young people with special educational needs and disabilities. A new SEND reform plan aims to help schools and colleges offer support earlier and create a more inclusive system. If approved by the Department for Education, up to 90% of Somerset's historic SEND funding deficit could be written off. And the weather outlook with Wessex Internet, your full fibre broadband provider connecting the countryside. Showers can be expected tomorrow, with more persistent rain arriving later in the day. Feeling cool for June, highs of 17 Celsius. Next news is the national news at the top of the hour.
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0: It's time for the music trivia on today's Home Run, and today I have for you a chap who was born Thomas DiCarlo Calloway back in May 1975. He has a different stage name. He used to belong to a group called Gnarls Barkley. You might get him from that. He's an American singer-songwriter, rapper, record producer and businessman, and his work has earned him numerous awards and accolades, including 5 Grammys, a BET Award, a Billboard Award and a Brit Award. Who is he? He's up next.
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CeeLo Green, and he's the answer to our music trivia today. Now we've got the new single from Kylie Minogue, and I have to say, I have been watching her Netflix documentary. Fascinating stuff. And did you know that she was named after the Nyunga word Kylie, which means a type of boomerang? There you go. Always wanted to know what that meant, and now I do. This is her new one. This is Light Up.

0: And that's your lot for today's home run. Thank you so much for joining me. Do you know what? I found out that Elton John takes his pet rabbit to the gym. It's a little fit bunny. I don't know whether or not there'll be any Elton John in his show, but Ross Owen Williams is up next.
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3: From the Sky News Centre at 4, Keir Starmer's meeting the family of murdered student Henry Novak after accusing Elon Musk of trying to whip up division in the UK. The 18-year-old was handcuffed as he lay dying in Southampton last December as his Sikh killer falsely accused him of racism. The teenager's father, Mark, spoke outside court on Monday as Vikram Digwa was sentenced to a minimum 21 years behind bars.
4: We do not want his death to be used to create further division, hatred or tension. We want his story to make our streets safer for everyone. That is why we are calling on the government to treat knife crime as the national emergency that it is.
3: A man's pleaded guilty to violent disorder and a weapons offence after protests in Southampton on Tuesday over Henry Novak's death. Another man's also appearing in court accused of assaulting a police officer. The SNP's confirmed it's going to try and claw back more than £400,000 stolen by its former chief executive. Peter Murrell spent the money on luxury goods, including a motorhome and two cars. During First Minister's questions, John Swinney angrily rejected growing calls for a probe by MSPs.
5: There can be no higher and more forensic investigation than a police investigation, and I therefore do not support the establishment of a parliamentary inquiry, because we've had an investigation and it can convicted somebody for embezzling from my party's funds.
3: The Prime Minister insists he retains confidence in his top aide Darren Jones following leaked messages. They show him consoling Lord Mandelson after he was fired as Britain's US ambassador. A family of a girl who suffered brain damage at birth has been awarded £28 million. The settlement follows an NHS trust in East London admitting negligence in delivering her. And England's cricketers have had a poor afternoon session of day one of the first test against New Zealand. The hosts are on 118 for eight after bad light led to an early tee at Lord's. That's the latest. I'm Cam Hall.
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7: Showers becoming more focused towards the north and west this evening and overnight, while some clear spells develop elsewhere later. Winds gradually easing, an overnight low of 9 degrees Celsius. Sunrise at 5:02 a.m. Then Friday brings further showers in the west, with more persistent rain arriving later. Elsewhere, a mix of cloud and brighter spells with some sunshine at times, though feeling cool for June. A high tomorrow of 17 degrees Celsius.
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7: 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ROW with you here. Great music all through the next few hours, and right now the birthday battle gets things underway as you hear the strains of sax in the background. Paramore against Kenny G.

When was the last time you heard that? That's taking me back to that time in the 90s when, actually 80s, but then it led on to the early 90s when you had panpipe moods and everything panpipes like that. And you can lay much of the blame at Kenny G's feet. Blame, credit, whatever you want to do, given how your feelings are about that one. But certainly there was an easy listening movement and he was very much part of it. Kenny G, 70 years old tomorrow. Birthday battle, Kenny against Paramore. Right now, Zach Farrow of Paramore is only 36. And tell you what, I didn't expect this. A huge groundswell of support over on Instagram, especially. Paramore are getting huge numbers of votes compared to where we usually are this time of day. I think we've underestimated how popular Paramore actually are because they are getting a lot of support on this one. Hour to go, they're almost certainly going to win unless there's a last-minute contingent of Kenny G fans ready to step up on Instagram or Facebook and vote, vote, vote. Trivia right now, Kenny, in 97, he set a world record for sustaining a single saxophone note for 45 minutes and 47 seconds. How did he do this? Circular breathing, apparently a technique that allows continuous sound without stopping for breath. That is amazing. 45 minutes, 47 seconds. I guess at that point he just thought, well, I can keep going, but I'm bored. I've got the record. Why carry on? As for Paramore, they won a Grammy for Best Rock Song in 2015 for Ain't It Fun, which made their lead singer, Hayley Williams, one of the few female front women to receive the award as a songwriter. Won't play that for you right now. We'll play another one of theirs. This is great fun. This is Still Into You.

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2: Sir David Beckham's to receive a star on the Hollywood Walk of Fame. The former England captain will be honoured at a ceremony in LA next week, coinciding with the first matches at the World Cup in the US. He's being recognised for helping grow the profile of football in the country. Beckham and actor Tom Cruise will speak at the event. Edinburgh's Festival Fringe programme has been launched, with organisers saying this year will focus on artificial intelligence, the manosphere and social class. A total of 3,600 shows will take place over 3 weeks from August 7th in the Scottish capital. The historic Gilded Balloon TV Odd is returning as a venue after refurbishment. Brett Goldstein says he's always been a huge fan of Jennifer Lopez's film career. The Ted Lasso actor co-wrote his new film Office Romance with his co-star in mind.
3: In all her rom-coms previously, she's always lower status, working girl, aspiring to something. And I thought we wanted to do like a love letter to workaholics. She's successful and she's happy and her life is good, but the problem with being a workaholic, I'm told, is that it also stops you from letting in love.
2: Office Romance is out on Netflix tomorrow. And Stormzy has been fined more than £500 after he was caught using a mobile phone behind the wheel of his Ferrari in southwest London. The 32-year-old was pulled over last November after officers spotted him using the map application. It's a second driving offence for the Brit Award winner, who was banned for 9 months for a similar offence last year.
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Joss Stone, you had me, and you haven't got Henford Hill right now. Henford Hill out of commission for the rest of this week, at least into next week, very, very likely. I'll tell you more about the roads in the area very soon on the other side of the new one from Sakoo.

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2: Stationary on Lysander Road. That is fairly lengthy and westbound towards the Western Relief Road. We've also got delays in both directions on Forest Hill. Then stationary on Preston Road towards Houndstone. On Thorn Lane towards Coombe Street Lane. And queuing on the Sherborne Road heading out of town. On Mudford Hill, the Ilchester Road, Bunford Lane and the Western Relief Road. And queuing on the 3088 heading out of town towards the 303 at the Cart Gate. Slow across Sherborne Town Centre with queuing traffic in both directions on Cold Harbour. Then in Crewkerne, stationary for a couple of minutes on South Street and East Street to Town Centre. And in Chard, delays heaviest on the Fernham Road in both directions. And in Castle Carey, slow moving on South Street and Park Street.
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1: I'm Steve Haig. The west of England, including parts of Somerset, are unlikely to see driverless taxis on local roads anytime soon, despite the government launching a pilot scheme that could pave the way for automated vehicles across the country. The West of England Combined Authority has final say on whether the vehicles are introduced locally, with Metro Mayor Helen Goodwin indicating she's not in favour, saying her priority is improving public transport rather than focusing on driverless cars. Somerset Council's confirmed that a new operator is to take over several leisure centres across the county. Freedom Leisure, which runs Golden Stones in Yeovil, is taking over from Fusion Leisure after the company entered administration. The move means leisure centres in Frome, Wells, Glastonbury and Shepton Mallet will remain open, safeguarding jobs and services. And Somerset Council's outlined next steps in improving support for children and young people with special educational needs and disabilities. A new SEND reform plan aims to help schools and colleges offer support earlier and create a more inclusive system. If approved by the Department for Education, up to 90% of Somerset's historic SEND funding deficit could be written off. And the weather outlook with Wessex Internet, your full fibre broadband provider connecting the countryside. Showers can be expected tomorrow, with more persistent rain arriving later in the day. Feeling cool for June, highs of 17 Celsius. Next news is the national news at the top of the hour.
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0: Blondie, Call Me a song originally intended for American Gigolo, the film American Gigolo, which starred Richard Gere. The producer, Giorgio Moroder, first offered the song you've just heard to Stevie Nicks, who had to decline because of contractual reasons. On the way, Lady Gaga and her new one. Right now, it's the afternoon sport.
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2: Manchester City are considering taking legal action after a Real Madrid presidential candidate said he would sign Erling Haaland if elected. Enrique Riquelme, who faces current president Florentino Perez in Sunday's vote, claimed on a Spanish TV show last night that the striker had a release clause and wants to move to the Bernabeu. He also held up a Real shirt with Haaland 9 on the back. City says there's no chance of it happening and are unhappy with the image being used. Elsewhere, fans at the World Cup won't be allowed to take refillable water bottles into stadiums after FIFA made a late change to its policy. The governing body says the move's been made to prevent risk and injury to players and those attending. Supporters groups have criticised the decision due to the extreme heat expected at some venues. Meanwhile, England manager Serena Wiegmann says Lauren James is fit to face Spain in tomorrow's qualifier for the Women's World Cup. Captain Leah Williamson was ruled out of the squad with a hamstring injury, though. Wiegmann says it's disappointing, but they'll cope.
3: First of all, for her, but also for us. But at the same time, we moved on quickly because, yeah, we have to play with the team we have. And I think we have a very good team. And we've done this before in this with this squad without Leah. So I'm comfortable with that.
2: England will qualify for next summer's tournament if they avoid defeat in Mallorca. Leeds captain Ethan Ampadu has signed a new four-year contract with the club. The Welsh midfielder had 1 year left on his previous deal, but has been rewarded for helping them secure Premier League survival last season. England's most capped rugby union player Ben Youngs doesn't think Steve Borthwick's job is totally safe. That's despite being backed by the RFU. He's still in charge despite a poor Six Nations campaign earlier this year, which saw them lose 4 out of 5 matches. Glasgow confirmed the signing of former Scotland rugby union captain Jamie Ritchie. It ends weeks of speculation after the flanker's departure from Perpignan was announced. And ex-Ireland rugby union captain Fergus Slattery has died at the age of 77. He won 61 caps for his country and was a key part of the Triple Crown winning squad of 1982.
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0: Lady Gaga, Shape of a Woman. Shape of Henford Hill, closed. Closed, closed, and more closed. How it's been for a while. How it, well, forever will be, it feels like. Let's hope. Let's hope next week. Let's check on the rest of the traffic.
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0: Fairly lengthy stationary traffic on Lysander Road heading towards the Western Relief Road. Lengthy delays in both directions on Preston Road into the Five Ways and also towards Houndstone. Then traffic as well on the Sherborne Road, Summerhouse Terrace to Middle Street and Forest Hill. We've also got queuing traffic, Coombs Street Lane, Thorn Lane, the Western Relief Road, Bunford Lane and Lyde Road. Then you've got a couple of minutes of stationary traffic on the 3088 towards the 303 at the Cart Gate. Sherborne mostly fine, though some queuing traffic in both directions on Cold Harbour. Meanwhile, in Crewkerne, stationary for several minutes on East Street and North Street to Town Centre and queuing on South Street. We've got delays as well in Chard. That's on the Furnham Road northbound to Town Centre there as well as East Street. Then it's slow through Ilminster towards the 303 at the Southfields roundabout and queues in Castle Carey on Station Road and South Street.
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Some trivia for you now, and let's talk about one of Stanley Kubrick's best loved and best known films, The Shining. Now, Kubrick was notorious for his perfectionism. Nowhere is it clearer than in this film. He forced Shelley Duvall to repeat the baseball bat confrontation with Jack Nicholson 127 times, a Guinness World Record for the most takes of a dialogue scene. The psychological toll on Duvall was severe. Her hair began to fall out under the stress of Kubrick's relentless demands. Yet, Kubrick argued that the exhaustion, terror, and fragility we see on screen couldn't have been acted. It had to be lived. The result is one of horror cinema's most unsettling performances, born out of a controversial directing method that's still debated today.

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0: by Aswad. But would you believe me when I tell you that Aswad wasn't their original name? Due to the fact that the band was formed in Ladbroke Grove, their original name was Ladbroke Groove. Is that true or not? I'll tell you in the next hour of Drive Time.
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3: From the Sky News Centre at 5, a driver who hit and killed a teenage boy while targeting e-bike riders has been jailed for life with a minimum 30 years. Zulkarnain Ahmed was driving down the wrong side of the road when he struck a 16-year-old pedestrian in Darnell in Sheffield last June. The 21-year-old, who'd admitted manslaughter, was found guilty of murder. This was him being questioned in police custody.
4: Now, I actually suspect that you don't know Abdullah, but yet he's been killed by your car. Why?
5: No comment.
4: Has he done anything to deserve that?
5: No comment.
4: And why is he dead?
5: No comment.
3: A man's been shot with a crossbow at the University of Surrey in Guildford. The victim, in his 50s, is in a serious condition in hospital. A 21-year-old former student there has been arrested on suspicion of attempted murder. The Prime Minister's holding private talks with the family of murdered student Henry Novak at Downing Street. The 18-year-old died in police handcuffs in December when his killer falsely accused him of racism. Meanwhile, Downing Street says Keir Starmer still has confidence in his chief aide. It's emerged Darren Jones WhatsApped Peter Mandelson on the day he was fired as US ambassador, saying he was sorry. Chief Secretary to the Treasury Lucy Rigby admits the texts leave her feeling not great.
6: Darren has been clear how he feels about this entire episode, how he feels about Jeffrey Epstein's victims. And I think he's asked himself some quite serious questions about what's happened.
3: Sainsbury's shoppers will only be able to buy white eggs in its own brand ranges in the future. It's for sustainability reasons. And England's cricketers are back underway after a dismal rain-interrupted day one of the first test against New Zealand. The hosts are on 126 for 9 at Lord's. Harry Brook has top-scored with 56, while captain Ben Stokes was out for just 12 runs. That's the latest. I'm Cam Hall.
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8: Showers becoming more focused towards the north and west this evening and overnight, while some clear spells develop elsewhere later. Winds gradually easing, an overnight low of 9 degrees Celsius. Sunrise at 5:02 a.m. Then Friday brings further showers in the west, with more persistent rain arriving later. Elsewhere, a mix of cloud and brighter spells with some sunshine at times, though feeling cool for June. A high tomorrow of 17 degrees Celsius.
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Good afternoon and welcome to Drive Time. You're listening to Ross Owen Williams with you here on Radio Nine Springs, and we've started this hour of the show with a track by Aswad. And in the last hour of the show, I asked you if you would believe me when I told you that the original name for the band was Ladbroke Groove, because the band was formed in Ladbroke Grove. Now, the band was indeed formed in Ladbroke Grove in 1975. However, they were never called Ladbroke Groove. That was something I made up. They've always been known as Aswad.

Natalie Imbruglia, Upside Down, 10 past 5. Birthday battle result time today. Kenny G and Paramore. Kenny is 70 tomorrow. And Zach Farrow of Paramore is 36 today. Now, here we go. This has been a walkover, one of the biggest victories in all the time I've been doing the birthday battle. That's got to be a couple of years now. And I think we might need to rethink how many items from this act we play on the station, because they are evidently, given the sheer number of votes we've had for them, far more popular than we initially thought. Second place, 14% of the vote. 86% of the vote goes to Paramore.

0: Quick travel update. We've had a call in to let us know there are long delays in Mudford Road near to the entrance to Yeovil College. This is due to an accident at the junction with the Glenthorne Avenue. That is a delay on Mudford Road near to the entrance to Yeovil College. More information as we receive it.
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3: Sir David Beckham's to receive a star on the Hollywood Walk of Fame. The former England captain will be honoured at a ceremony in LA next week, coinciding with the first matches at the World Cup in the US. He's being recognised for helping grow the profile of football in the country. Beckham and actor Tom Cruise will speak at the event. Edinburgh's Festival Fringe programme has been launched, with organisers saying this year will focus on artificial intelligence, the manosphere and social class. A total of 3,600 shows will take place over 3 weeks from August 7th in the Scottish capital. The historic Gilded Balloon TV ad is returning as a venue after refurbishment. Brett Goldstein says he's always been a huge fan of Jennifer Lopez's film career. The Ted Lasso actor co-wrote his new film Office Romance with his co-star in mind.
4: In all their rom-coms previously, she's always lower status, working girl, aspiring to something. And I thought we wanted to do like a love letter to workaholics. She's successful and she's happy and her life is good, but the problem with being a workaholic, I'm told, is that it also stops you from letting in love.
3: Office Romance is out on Netflix tomorrow. And Stormzy has been fined more than £500 after he was caught using a mobile phone behind the wheel of his Ferrari in southwest London. The 32-year-old was pulled over last November after officers spotted him using the map application. It's a second driving offence for the Brit Award winner, who was banned for 9 months for a similar offence last year.
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Teddy Swims, Bad Dreams. Bad drive if you're going to go in the direction of Henford Hill. You're not going to get through. Shut both directions, likely until the end of next week. We'll keep you posted. I'll give you more about the roads in the area on the other side of Dave Edmonds.

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2: Long delays in Mudford Road near to the entrance to Yeovil College. This is due to an accident at the junction with Glenthorne Avenue. Delays around that neck of the woods. We've also got some delays because of this on the Ilchester Road southbound into the Five Ways. Coombe Street Lane, quite lengthy stationary traffic there now due to this. Then elsewhere in town, stationary but moderate on the Sherborne Road and Babylon Hill. Then queuing on the Preston Road, Lysander Road and slow on the Western Relief Road and Bunford Lane. Then queuing on the 3088 out of town towards the 303. Sherborne queuing on the Yeovil Road, several minutes worth there. Crewkerne stationary for a few minutes on North Street and South Street to town centre, heavier on South Street there, and queuing on East Street. Chard a little slow across town centre, but nothing major. Langport, minor delays on Bow Street. And that's all for now.
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1: I'm Steve Haig. The west of England, including parts of Somerset, are unlikely to see driverless taxis on local roads anytime soon, despite the government launching a pilot scheme that could pave the way for automated vehicles across the country. The West of England Combined Authority has final say on whether the vehicles are introduced locally, with Metro Mayor Helen Goodwin indicating she's not in favour, saying her priority is improving public transport rather than focusing on driverless cars. Somerset Council's confirmed that a new operator is to take over several leisure centres across the county. Freedom Leisure, which runs Golden Stones in Yeovil, is taking over from Fusion Leisure after the company entered administration. The move means leisure centres in Frome, Wells, Glastonbury and Shepton Mallet will remain open, safeguarding jobs and services. And Somerset Council's outlined next steps in improving support for children and young people with special educational needs and disabilities. A new SEND reform plan aims to help schools and colleges offer support earlier and create a more inclusive system. If approved by the Department for Education, up to 90% of Somerset's historic SEND funding deficit could be written off. And the weather outlook with Wessex Internet, your full fibre broadband provider connecting the countryside. Showers can be expected tomorrow, with more persistent rain arriving later in the day. Feeling cool for June, highs of 17 Celsius. Next news is the national news at the top of the hour.
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3: Quick travel update. We've had a call in to let us know there are long delays in Mudford Road near to the entrance to Yeovil College. This is due to an accident at the junction with the Glenthorne Avenue. That is a delay on Mudford Road near to the entrance to Yeovil College. More information as we receive it.

0: Busted, Year 3000, a song that was covered a number of years later, and this one I missed entirely and I'm quite glad I did, but that was covered by the Jonas Brothers, and when they re-recorded it, they left out the lyric about Michael Jackson. Huh, I find that quite an intrinsic part of that song. But there you go. Jonas Brothers don't want to outsell Michael Jackson or don't want to recognise Michael Jackson. I want to recognise Miles Smith. His new song, pretty good. On the way, on the other side of this.
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2: Manchester City are considering taking legal action after a Real Madrid presidential candidate said he would sign Erling Haaland if elected. Enrique Riquelme, who faces current president Florentino Perez in Sunday's vote, claimed on a Spanish TV show last night that the striker had a release clause and wants to move to the Bernabeu. He also held up a Real shirt with Haaland 9 on the back. City says there's no chance of it happening and are unhappy with the image being used. Elsewhere, fans at the World Cup won't be allowed to take refillable water bottles into stadiums after FIFA made a late change to its policy. The governing body says the move's been made to prevent risk and injury to players and those attending. Supporters groups have criticised the decision due to the extreme heat expected at some venues. Meanwhile, England manager Serena Wiegmann says Lauren James is fit to face Spain in tomorrow's qualifier for the Women's World Cup. Captain Leah Williamson was ruled out of the squad with a hamstring injury, though. Wiegmann says it's disappointing, but they'll cope.
3: First of all, for her, but also for us. But at the same time, we moved on quickly because, yeah, we have to play with the team we have. And I think we have a very good team. And we've done this before in this with this squad without Leah. So I'm comfortable with that.
2: England will qualify for next summer's tournament if they avoid defeat in Mallorca. Leeds captain Ethan Ampadu has signed a new four-year contract with the club. The Wales midfielder had 1 year left on his previous deal, but has been rewarded for helping them secure Premier League survival last season. England's most capped rugby union player Ben Youngs doesn't think Steve Borthwick's job is totally safe, that's despite being backed by the RFU. He's still in charge despite a poor Six Nations campaign earlier this year, which saw them lose 4 out of 5 matches. Glasgow have confirmed the signing of former Scotland rugby union captain Jamie Ritchie. It ends weeks of speculation after the flanker's departure from Perpignan was announced, and ex-Ireland rugby union captain Fergus Slattery has died at the age of 77. He won 61 caps for his country and was a key part of the Triple Crown winning squad of 1982.
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0: Miles Smith, Hold Me in the Dark, just after 20 minutes to 6. Thursday, 4th of June, coming your way before the end of the hour. The new one from Jerob. We've also got some Girls Aloud trivia for you about why popcorn pops. And right now, I'll tell you, Henford Hill, popping nothing. It's going nowhere. You're going nowhere on Henford Hill for the next week or so. Let's check out the rest of the traffic.
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0: Delays on Mudford Road near to the entrance to Yeovil College due to an accident at the junction with Glenthorne Avenue. Other delays in that neck of the woods, no doubt not helped by that. Coombe Street Lane stationary for about 10 minutes heading towards Mudford Road. Also delays on the Ilchester Road southbound towards the Five Ways. Elsewhere in town, queuing on the Babylon Hill and the Sherborne Road as well as Lysander Road. Preston Road into the Five Ways, that's a bit slow moving. Then Sherborne stationary for a few minutes on the Yeovil Road heading towards Cold Harbour. Crewkerne, mild stationary delays South Street to Town Centre and slow moving on East Street. Chard queuing heading east on 4th Street. Then minor traffic on the 303 approaching the Southfield eastbound. We've also got mild delays from the 358 Taunton heading towards the Southfields. Touch of traffic in Langport. Stationary for a couple of minutes on Bow Street as well as Somerton Road southbound. And that's all for now.
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trivia time, and we're going to go scientific today. Here's why popcorn pops. Each kernel of popcorn contains a tiny droplet of water inside its starchy shell. When heated, the water turns to steam, building pressure until the shell bursts open. The soft starch inside gelatinizes, then puffs out, cooling instantly into the fluffy shape that we know. That little pop is essentially a tiny steam explosion. Different popcorn varieties have shells just thick enough to hold in the pressure, which is why regular corn on the cob will never give you quite the same satisfying snack.

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1: It's about to hit the top of the hour, and we're going to have the national news in moments. On the other side of that, Drive Time continues, and we're going to open the next hour with a track from Janet Jackson. But would you believe that when she performed at the Super Bowl halftime show, she was upstaged by a dancing shark? True or false? 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
1: From the Sky News Centre at 6, the Prime Minister's accused Elon Musk of trying to whip up division over the murder of Henry Novak in Southampton. The billionaires posted multiple criticisms of officers on X after they handcuffed the teenager when his killer lied about being racially abused. Sir Keir Starmer's meeting the 18-year-old's family in Downing Street hours after they saw Conservative leader Kemi Badenoch. She wants party leaders to work together on solutions.
2: The only people who should gain now are young people across our country whose safety we're all concerned about, trust in the police being improved and the family getting closure and a meaningful outcome after the loss of Henry's life.
1: It's been revealed Britain's only female Royal Navy commando was killed in yesterday's military helicopter crash in Devon. Lieutenant Lily Mae Fisher died along with Lieutenant Commander Chris Gayson and Petty Officer Owen Green when the Merlin MK4 came down on a training exercise. A driver who mowed down and killed a boy who was walking along a pavement has been jailed for at least 30 years. Zulkarnain Ahmed hit Abdullah Yasser Abdullah Taleb as he sped down a street in Sheffield. The 21-year-old was found guilty of murder. Here's our correspondent, Molly Malone.
3: It was exactly a year ago today that he was hit by an Audi A3 when his murderer was driving down the wrong side of a busy road. Abdullah was the unintended victim. He had been targeting people on bikes as some kind of revenge attack.
1: A member of the University of Surrey's Guildford campus team has been shot with a crossbow. A 21-year-old former student's been arrested. The first ovarian cancer treatment in two decades has been approved for NHS use. The breakthrough drug's said to be kinder on the body. And England's cricketers have taken early wickets after being bowled out for 140 on day one of the first test against New Zealand. The tourists are on 8 for 3 at Lord's. That's the latest. I'm Cam Hall.
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5: Showers becoming more focused towards the north and west this evening and overnight, while some clear spells develop elsewhere later. Winds gradually easing, an overnight low of 9 degrees Celsius. Sunrise at 5:02 a.m. Then Friday brings further showers in the west with more persistent rain arriving later. Elsewhere, a mix of cloud and brighter spells with some sunshine at times, though feeling cool for June. A high tomorrow of 17 degrees Celsius.
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Good afternoon. It's Ross with you here on Drive Time for Yeovil and South Somerset's number one community radio station, Radio Nine Springs. We kicked off the hour with a track from Janet Jackson, and I asked you whether you thought it was true or false that she was upstaged during her Super Bowl halftime show by a dancing shark. That is untrue. However, Katy Perry was upstaged by a dancing shark. Janet Jackson was upstaged by something else, and I'm sure you don't need me to elaborate. The year Janet Jackson appeared at the Super Bowl halftime show, she was evidently determined to not be upstaged by anyone.

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0: New from Chicane and Moya. That was Who Do You Give Your Love To? If I was a running kind of man, which I'm not, or a cycling kind of man, which I'm not, or an exercise man, which I wish I was, but I'm not right now, then that would be something that would be right at the top of my exercise playlist. Maybe that'll motivate me to get on with it. It probably should. Right now, I'll motivate you with a lyrical challenge. Here we go. I see you driving around town with the girl I love, and I'm like... title of the song. I guess the change in my pocket wasn't enough. I'm like... title of the song. And title of the song, her too. What on earth am I on about? It's up next.
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0: Lyrical challenge answer right there. CeeLo Green, Forget You. Great song. I prefer the clean version. You know, there's a dirty version of that. Not dirty, but a bad language version of that. If you thought Forget You was the original, it wasn't. There was another word instead of forget. I won't say any more. It wasn't a nice word. But I like the cleaner version. Cleaner version's better. Why do we have to have this filth on the radio? I'm going to become a new Mary Whitehouse. No, I'm not. On the way, Scissor Sisters. Right now, Steve Haig.
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2: I'm Steve Haig. The west of England, including parts of Somerset, are unlikely to see driverless taxis on local roads anytime soon, despite the government launching a pilot scheme that could pave the way for automated vehicles across the country. The West of England Combined Authority has final say on whether the vehicles are introduced locally, with Metro Mayor Helen Goodwin indicating she's not in favour, saying her priority is improving public transport rather than focusing on driverless cars. Somerset Council's confirmed that a new operator is to take over several leisure centres across the county. Freedom Leisure, which runs Golden Stones in Yeovil, is taking over from Fusion Leisure after the company entered administration. The move means leisure centres in Frome, Wells, Glastonbury and Shepton Mallet will remain open, safeguarding jobs and services. And Somerset Council's outlined next steps in improving support for children and young people with special educational needs and disabilities. A new SEND reform plan aims to help schools and colleges offer support earlier and create a more inclusive system. If approved by the Department for Education, up to 90% of Somerset's historic SEND funding deficit could be written off. And the weather outlook with Wessex Internet, your full fibre broadband provider connecting the countryside. Showers can be expected tomorrow, with more persistent rain arriving later in the day. Feeling cool for June, highs of 17 Celsius. Next news is the national news at the top of the hour.
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0: Calvin Harris, Jazzy. That was Satisfy. On the way before the end of the hour, trivia about why we forget names instantly. Also, music by what's she called? Somebody from the, I don't know. And also music from, oh God. I don't know, I'll tell you in a minute.
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Time for some trivia right now, and let's pose the question, why do we forget names almost immediately? Have you ever met someone and 5 minutes later their name's vanished entirely from your memory? Well, human brains are wired to prioritise certain types of information, like spatial layouts or threats, over social labels. Names are arbitrary sounds with little inherent meaning, so they don't stick unless actively rehearsed. And studies show repeating a person's name aloud or associating it with an image helps cement it in memory. Cognitive load plays a role too. If your brain is juggling multiple tasks, it may deprioritize newly learned names. So there you go. If you're forgetting people's names, it's because you've got a lot of other things on your mind.

0: 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Call us now on Yeovil 426 666. We prioritise key workers, the elderly and vulnerable. 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
2: From the Sky News Centre at 7, the Prime Minister says he's committed to giving murdered student Henry Novak a legacy that goes beyond the awful tragedy. He says he's been profoundly humbled to meet the teenager's parents at Downing Street. The 18-year-old died in police handcuffs, falsely accused of racist abuse by his Sikh killer. Sir Keir Starmer's accused Elon Musk of trying to whip up division in the UK.
3: Just listen again to what the family are asking of us, which is to remain calm, to show the leadership that's needed here and not allow this case to be used to whip up division. It's clear there are questions to be

0: past, and the IOPC is looking at that.
1: A driver will spend at least 30 years behind bars for mowing down and murdering a boy as he walked along a pavement. 21-year-old Zulkarnain Ahmed killed the 16-year-old in Sheffield a year ago today. A member of safety staff's in a serious condition after being shot with a crossbow at the University of Surrey in Guildford. A former student has been arrested. There's pressure on the Prime Minister's closest aide. Darren Jones sent Lord Mandelson a WhatsApp on the day he was sacked as US ambassador, saying he was sorry. The boyfriend of a law student who died after being dismissed by medics says she was failed in the final days of her life.
2: It felt like she was sort of just another name on a list rather than treating her as an individual. And Libby, because of her age and because of how she usually was just sort of treated as a time waster. And ultimately, because she didn't receive the treatment she needed, she died.
1: 20-year-old Libby Instone suffered stomach pains after returning from a trip with Theo Corbett in 2023. The North Tees and Hartlepool Health Trust says it's committed to learning from the tragedy. And England's cricketers are fighting back on day one of the first test against New Zealand. Ben Stokes' side were bowled out for 140 at Lord's, but have the tourists on 45 for 6. Ollie Robinson's taken 4 wickets on his return to international action. That's the latest. I'm Cam Hall.
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4: Showers becoming more focused towards the north and west this evening and overnight, while some clear spells develop elsewhere later. Winds gradually easing, an overnight low of 9 degrees Celsius. Sunrise at 5:02 a.m. Then Friday brings further showers in the west, with more persistent rain arriving later. Elsewhere, a mix of cloud and brighter spells with some sunshine at times, though feeling cool for June. A high tomorrow of 17 degrees Celsius.
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5: Yeah, and a very good evening. Welcome to this week's Community Show with me, Steve Haigh. This is the programme where you do the talking, and doing the talking tonight is the Mayor of Yeovil, Councillor Tony Locke. He's my guest in the studio. Tony has been a councillor for more than 25 years now. He's a member of Yeovil Town Council, also Somerset Council, and he's just started his second term of office as Yeovil Mayor. That's his second year in the role. Although he was previously mayor of Yeovil many years ago, so this is like his fourth year, if you like, of being town mayor of Yeovil. So Tony's my guest. Is going to be talking about what his responsibilities are as mayor of the town, a little bit about his background, you know, how he became a councillor in the first place, and also about his big night out, which is his civic evening, when he raises money for his charities of the year, which are Yeovil Hospital Dementia Care and Yeovil Blood Bikes. He holds this night at Westlands Entertainment, at the entertainment venue in Yeovil, and it's coming up on Saturday the 20th of June. But Tony talks about that, who's going to be taking part and all the rest of it. So Tony Locke, the Mayor of Yeovil, my guest, coming up after our first song. And here it is, a bit of Fleetwood Mac, and Say You Love Me.

0: My guest tonight on the Community Show, as I've been saying, is the Mayor of Yeovil, Councillor Tony Locke. Now, Tony's in his second term as the Mayor, and he's just been installed as the Mayor. And last weekend, he had his civic service in St John's Church, which was a wonderful occasion. I was there. Good to talk to you, Tony.
1: Good morning, Steve.
0: Now, we say this is your second term. Do you automatically get 2 years as the Mayor, or do you have to be re-elected? How does it work?
1: No, you can do 2 years if you want to, and if you do a good enough job and your fellow councillors want you to fulfil the role, but you still have to go through, for legal reasons, go through the annual general meeting and be proposed and seconded and voted on. It still has to be done each year.
0: And we should say also that this is not your first time or your first being the mayor of the town. You've done it before, back in a few years back, I think. Is that right?
1: Quite a few years ago, 20 years ago, in 2006 to 2008, I was mayor of Yeovil.
0: You obviously wanted to do it again, having done it before. You know, you wanted to do this.
1: Circumstances led to me being the mayor this time round. I always said I would never do it again. I thoroughly enjoyed doing it 20 years ago. I didn't believe in going back, but I ate my words. I was asked to step in because of circumstances to be the deputy mayor for the last year of the last mayor's sort of reign of office. And I said to my partner that, do you know what? I'm going to eat my words. If I've got my health and everything else, I would like to be the mayor next year. Yeah. And things went on from there.
0: Tell us about the job of being a mayor. What are your responsibilities? What are you expected to do?
1: Well, first and foremost, you represent the town. You are there to represent the town of Yeovil. You are not a decision-making mayor, though you chair the council, full council meeting, and you have a vote the same as every other councillor, but you are not a decision-making mayor. Your role is a promoting the town. You have many, many groups and organisations in the town who the mayor can support and give them publicity. You are there to promote, to help, to assist, to promote the town and the businesses in the town, which is very important. Yeah. Promote everything Yeovil.
0: It's ceremonial, really, isn't it?
1: It is a ceremonial civic position.
0: Unlike the other mayors, which we metropolitan mayors, so we have a mayor for Manchester, we all know about him at the moment, who have executive powers, don't they?
1: They do.
0: A paid role as well.
1: They are elected to make the decisions.
0: Would you welcome any change in the role of mayor? Would you like to be more involved in day-to-day decision-making?
1: No, that's not the role of parish and town council mayors and chairmen. Their role is to, as they are, to serve the people, to represent the people, and to do what they can to help the town.
0: And Yeovil has had a mayor for how long? I mean, it goes back, doesn't it? Decades and decades.
1: The records on the wall in the townhouse go back to, I believe it is, about 1852, 1853. But they go back further than that. But that's as far as I can see.
0: And I suppose, being the mayor, you've got to know the town, haven't you, as well? You've got to know the history of Yeovil and what makes it special. Have you done your homework on that? I suppose you must have, yeah?
1: It helps to know the history of the town. Yeovil has been built on farming, gloving, more recently helicopters, anything else which is around engineering associated with.
0: Are there any special things about Yeovil that you've found out about? What's the uniqueness of Yeovil, would you say?
1: A lot of people associate Yeovil, well, where we are today, with the Glovers Football Club.
0: That's right.
1: There are so many aspects which go to make up the history and the interests of the town. I mean, all towns are changing, have changed and are changing, and are struggling at this moment in time to get themselves back in gear, basically, to put it politely. And Yeovil is no different from that, and it is slowly getting there, and it will get there.
0: It's interesting you say that about, you know, what people associate Yeovil with, you know, like helicopters, petards and so on and so forth. When I go on outside of the area and I mention Yeovil Day, the one thing they always talk about is the sloping pitch at the football ground. Somehow that's stuck in people's minds, hasn't it, that Yeovil has a sloping football pitch. It's funny, isn't it? But these things, you know, and the helicopters, of course, is the other big one. It's a helicopter town, isn't it?
1: I mean, the sloping pitch, I always smile with that because, I mean, I used to go as a young lad to the football. I can remember playing a cup final one night on the Hewish slope. The Hayward Cup final many, many years ago when I was about 18. A wet, windy night and playing on the slope there. But it was great.
0: Who were you playing for then? Who was the team?
1: Sherborne West End.
0: Did you win?
1: I think we did.
0: Oh, you're saying you can't remember.
1: No, we did win.
0: You did win. That sloping pitch, the Yeovil players used to use it to their advantage, didn't they? Especially when they took corners, they knew how to use it to their advantage. But anyway, let's move on because, like you say, towns are evolving all the time. Yeovil's got its challenges. It has got its challenges, hasn't it? Do you see a good future for Yeovil? Because one or two people are concerned about the town centre at the minute, aren't they? I mean, let's be honest about it, that, you know, there is concern about it, you know. But do you believe it can be brought back and become a great again?
1: It will gradually resurrect itself, I will say that. But it won't come back to what it was many years ago, full of shops. It is changing. You are getting more people living in town centres, and you're going to get smaller shops, and you're going to have possibly a cafe culture. But it is slowly improving. Since I started my last term in May, I've got to do, I believe it is about 2 this month, new businesses, shops opening up around the town, and since last May it's been about 6 all told. So things are slowly changing, but they take time, and unfortunately internet shopping, COVID, and people still do internet shopping, they have killed off many, many towns. We can all moan that we'd like more, but we're all guilty. We all shop online at times.
0: Yeah,
1: it's what it is.
0: It is, absolutely right. We also should say that you're a member of the town council, but you're also a member of Somerset Council, aren't you?
1: I am indeed.
0: The old county council, of course. And you've got quite a responsible job there because you chair a committee, don't you? Tell us about that.
1: Yeah, I chair the Strategic Planning Committee on Somerset Council, which has just gone unitary in the last couple of years. I've always been interested in planning. It keeps me out of mischief. Very complex planning.
0: Is Somerset in a good place at the minute? I mean, we keep hearing about the new battery making facility in Bridgewater that's being built at the minute. We've got Hinkley Point. We should be glad that we've got these new things happening, yeah?
1: I am going to say yes. Somerset is in a good place. It was in a bad place financially, and there are better people placed than what I am to answer those questions who's been involved with it. But it was in a mess. It had to be restructured. It's still going through that. Unitary councils, whether people's views on that, and I mean, I don't want to discuss politics here because that is not my, I'm here as the mayor and that is not my role. It's a non-political role, the mayor. Somerset is getting there, but it takes time. When it's in a mess and you've got to get out of that mess, not of your making, it does take time, and it's not done in 5 minutes.
0: Yeah. Now, you're telling me you first became a councillor in the late 1990s. Was it 98, 97, something like that?
1: August 98.
0: 98. So what made you want to be a councillor? Who was it who persuaded you, or did you need persuading? I don't know.
1: It's quite funny. I was, at that particular time, I used to play in the Yeovil Town Band, and I was the secretary. And one Sunday morning, I was delivering some concert tickets to John Cruddas. I mean, I suspect you can remember John Cruddas, and many other people can.
0: Yes, indeed, yes.
1: And I was having a coffee with him, stood in his kitchen. And being the wily old fox that he is, and he was, he said to me, "Oh, you live over the east side of Yeovil, don't you?" And I said, "Yes." He said, do you ever fancy becoming a councillor?" And I said, "Well, funny you should say that. I've thought about that." And being involved with the band, applying for grants, we'd just finished applying for a big £100,000 lottery grant to replace the instruments. I said I'd often like to see how it works from the other side, see the other side of the coin. And things went from there. And then the next thing was I had a tap at the door from Paddy Ashdown.
0: But it was Paddy that finally brought you over the line. And then you stood in an election, presumably, and you got voted in.
1: I did, yeah, and I've represented Yeovil East on all authorities since that particular...
0: Tell us what Yeovil East, define Yeovil East, some of the names of the roads and what have you. Where's Yeovil
1: East? If you take St Michael's Avenue, it's the east side of St Michael's Avenue. You've got St Michael's Road, Lloyd Road, St John's Road, Rosebery Avenue, St John's Road, that side of Yeovil. And the different boundaries, the different authorities have got different boundaries, so it's different makeups, but it's predominantly that side of the town.
0: And what people don't realise, when you are a councillor, of course you have to work with local people and sort out any problems they've got. Do lots of problems come to you to be sorted out?
1: Yeah, they do. And that's what the enjoyable part of being a councillor is. I always remember that very first election, when I was going around canvassing, and gentlemen on the doorstep said to me, "Well, if I vote for you and you get elected, what are you going to do for me?" And I said, "I don't know." I said, "If you ring me up, you tell me about it. If I can answer it, your query, your problem, I will do. If I can't, I will find out." And I said, "I will feed back to you." He was satisfied with that answer, and I've worked on that premise ever since being elected the very first time. One key word for me is communication, and I get many residents ring me up.
0: And you are accessible because you're in the townhouse. People can call in there, can't they? Office hours and ask to speak to you.
1: They ring and speak to me because they know they get a response and an answer. May not be what they want to hear, but as long as you communicate and tell them, that is the crux of it for them.
0: Yeah, I agree with you. I mean, being seen to be actually taking action on other people's behalf. Let's talk about an event that you've got coming up. You've got your civic evening, haven't you, at Westlands at the Entertainment Centre. When is that and what's going to be happening?
1: Well, it's on Saturday the 20th of June. Tickets are still available, which can be purchased from Westlands Leisure Complex. But it's an event I am putting on. And other mayors has put on over the years, but they do different things and different elements. But I am putting on an event where I invite civic guests from other towns, mayors, chairmen, many, many people from Yeovil, from voluntary organisations, and people from businesses who help the mayoralty throughout the year. If you like, it's the mayor's way of saying thank you to all those people who've helped him and the council and the people of Yeovil during the year. Because of my banding days, I'm not organising it myself, but I have a gentleman doing it, Bob Spiller. He's organised the entertainment for the evening. We have the Castaways Theatre Group, which many people know about. We have the Heron Volunteer Band. We have the Octagon Junior Choir. We have the Yeovil, Sherborne and Shaftesbury Rock Choir. It will be an enjoyable evening and hopefully a nice surprise for everybody who comes.
0: And of course, this is all charitable, isn't it? You're raising money for your charities of the year. Tell us about the charities you've chosen for this year.
1: My charities, I've kept my charities the same this year as I did last year. And that is a Yeovil Hospital charity, but money raised is going towards the dementia side of the hospital's care. Also, my other charity is the Freewheelers, or they're now known as the Yeovil Blood Bikes. Now, both these charities are working tremendously hard, raising funds for Yeovil Hospital, for the local people in the surrounding area, and they do a fantastic job. I think most people would agree to that. More and more people are living longer these days, and dementia, I describe it as an evil disease, and anything I can do to help our local hospital and the charities to provide services for those and for local people, I think is a no-brainer. The old people are too pleased to support and do what they can.
0: Well, there you are. So that civic evening. The date again is what, the...
1: Saturday the 20th of this month. Of
0: 20th
1: June.
0: Of this month at Westland, and you can buy tickets and come along and support those charities and give you some support as well, Tony. When all this is over, being the mayor, you've got a full year to go. How would you like to be remembered? Is there one thing from what you've done from this 2 years that would mark you out? What would you say it might be?
1: I like to think that I'm a hands-on person. I try not to let anybody down. I am very, very busy, as my Facebook account, The Mayor on The Mayor, will show. I put a thing on there, a few photos sometimes, and a little write-up. Don't overload it. People don't want to be bored. But it's nice to let people know. And it's part of the promotion of the organisations which you go to. And that is what it's all about. That's what I want to be remembered for, is what I do to help organisations. And it doesn't stop when you stop being mayor. You can still carry on doing it.
0: Well, of course, because you'll still be on the council, and long may it go on. Tony, you fly the flag for Yeovil. You travel all over Somerset to other towns, don't you, and represent the town. And that's perhaps the important thing about this mayoral role, that Yeovil is represented elsewhere.
1: Yeah.
0: Yeah.
1: And we go into Dorset a lot, which is what possibly a lot of people do not realise. We go into Dorset as much as we do Somerset, sometimes more. It's nice to say about your town and talk about your town and to hear people say good things. The people of Yeovil, some of them may not say good things, but they, I've got to say it, Steve, I think the way they run the town down sometimes, they are their own worst enemies, and that's not helping the town. They're entitled to their view, but...
0: I think we all have to get behind the town.
1: Let's look for the brighter
0: side. We all have to get behind the town, don't we?
1: That's it. You've said it in one.
0: I think the motto here at the football club's strength in unity. I think that is the thing, isn't it? If we all unite and, you know, it strengthens everything.
1: You can achieve more working together than you can by trying to be one person, trying to fulfil a role. Teamwork is the answer to a lot of things.
0: Tony, it's been great talking to you. Just to remind again, Tony's civic evening is at Westlands on the 20th of June, Saturday night. You can buy tickets in advance by going to Westlands, the box office. And if you want to speak to the Mayor of Yeovil, he's always available. His door's open. He's at the townhouse in South Street. You can pop in, can't they? Make an appointment or just call in.
1: All they have to do is ring the town council, ask to speak to the Mayor's PA, and take it on from there. As we said earlier, I'm a phone call away, and I do respond, and that is what is important. Irrespective, no matter how small or large, I respond.
0: Yeah, or who it is or what it is. Yeah, absolutely right.
1: That's it.
0: Tony, it'd be great talking. Good luck for the rest of the year.
1: Thank you very much.
0: Cheers. Thanks.
1: Thank you.
0: Bye. 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

That's Stars by Dunbar. It's Radio 9 Springs, your favourite local community radio station for Yeovil and South Somerset. My name's Steve Haig. This is the community show, the programme where you do the talking. I'd like to thank my guest, the Mayor of Yeovil, Councillor Tony Locke, for coming in and telling us all about his second year in office, which he's just embarked on, and also about his upcoming civic evening, which he's holding down at the Westland Entertainment Venue on Saturday the 20th. Of June 20th of this month, when he'll be fundraising for his two charities of the year. If you're looking for a good night out with some great entertainment, because there's going to be local choir singing, the Heron volunteer band from Yeovilton, they're going to be playing, and lots of other acts, local acts, are going to be performing on stage. It's purely a local show with local talent, and I went to it, I think it was last year. It was great, and well supported too. So let's give Tony Locke good support this time. You can buy your tickets in advance from the box office at Westlands, or go to the Westlands website to buy tickets. And by buying a ticket, of course, you're donating to those two charities of his, Yeovil Hospital Dementia Care and Yeovil Blood Bikes. They're Tony's charities of the year. So let's see you down there Saturday 20th of June at Westlands for the Mayor's Civic Evening.

That's Sakira, a great new song she's brought out. 16 minutes to the top of the hour. At 8 o'clock, we'll have a roundup of the latest national and international news from the Sky News Desk. Now, in Ilminster at the moment, there's quite a lot going on. It's the Ilminster Literary Festival. It kicked off earlier this week on Tuesday with something like 29 speakers performing or giving talks up until the end of the festival, which is on the 9th of June, so it's still got quite a way to go. Now, tomorrow, there's an interesting talk. It's by an author called Peter Carpenter. He's written a book about David Bowie. It's called Bowie Land. And if you're interested in David Bowie's music, as we all are, because it was great, wasn't it, and still is, why don't you go along and learn a little bit more about David Bowie, about his early years and influences. The book, as I say, is called Bowie Land. It's written by Peter Carpenter. And for me, it's the highlight of tomorrow's programme for the Ilminster Literary Festival. It's being held at Monk's Yard, at Honiton there, just at the end of the Ilminster bypass. And this particular talk gets underway at 3:30 in the afternoon. And you can buy your tickets at the door. Talking about David Bowie, what about this one? Golden Years.

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That's the Bandles and Walk Like an Egyptian. A mention here about Home Farm Festival, which is a great outdoor music event, and it's coming up next weekend, the 12th and the 14th of June in Chilsawn Doma. 3 days of great music, 9 stages, 150 bands playing. There's a circus, licensed bars, of course. There's silent discos, an area where children can play, inflatables, fun fair. Oh, there's just absolutely everything you could possibly want at a music festival. It's a kind of mini Glastonbury, Home Farm. I've been to it many times. Had a great night out. And, of course, the important thing is it raises money for this hugely worthwhile charity called School in a Bag. You must have heard of School in a Bag. So far, they've raised over £940,000 by putting on the Home Farm Festival down the years, and they're hoping to raise thousands more this year. So if you're looking for a weekend away, well, not too far away, in Chilsawn Doma, it's next weekend, the 12th and the 14th. It's taking place, as I say, Chilsawn Doma, the Home Farm Festival. You can buy tickets online at their website.

Yeah, one of the greats from the past, Spencer Davis Group and Somebody Help Me. Next up here on Radio 9 Springs at 8 is the latest national news, international news from Sky at 8.

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2: From the Sky News Centre at 8, the Prime Minister insists the country must choose unity and progress over division and hatred. Sir Keir Starmer's revealed he was humbled to meet the parents of Henry Novak in Downing Street. Earlier, he accused Elon Musk of trying to whip up division in the UK as the murdered teenage student lay dying in handcuffs. Our chief political correspondent John Craig says the PM gave a pledge.
3: He said Henry deserves a legacy that goes beyond this awful tragedy. I'm committed to making that happen. He said, I'm determined that we do everything in our power to prevent other families from suffering such a devastating loss.
2: A driver starting at least 30 years in jail for running over and murdering a teenage pedestrian in Sheffield. 21-year-old Zulkarnain Ahmed was trying to target e-bike and moped riders. It's been revealed Britain's only female Royal Navy commando died in yesterday's military helicopter crash in Devon. Lieutenant Lily Mae Fisher was among three people killed when the Merlin MK4 came down during the early morning training exercise. England's exams regulator says it's closely monitoring the marking of an A-level maths paper. More than 15,000 people have

0: signed a petition in 24 hours demanding a review. Liverpool have just confirmed former Bournemouth manager Andoni Iraola as the club's new head coach. He signed a two-year contract to take over at Anfield after Arne Slot was sacked at the weekend. Speaking ahead of the announcement, former Liverpool player John Barnes called for patience.
1: The manager coming in is coming into a good club with good players, with good attitude, so hopefully it'll turn around. But once again, if it doesn't happen straight away, I'm urging the fans, forget about let's change the manager again and again and again, because we've seen that at Manchester United and Arsenal for years, and we do not want to go down that route.
0: And England's cricketers have recovered from a dismal start on a rain-interrupted day one of the first test against New Zealand. The hosts were bowled out for 140 at Lord's before leaving the tourists on 61 for 6 in reply at the close. That's the latest. I'm Cam Hall.
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3: Showers becoming more focused towards the north and west this evening and overnight, while some clear spells develop elsewhere later. Winds gradually easing, an overnight low of 9 degrees Celsius. Sunrise at 5:02 a.m. Then Friday brings further showers in the west, with more persistent rain arriving later. Elsewhere, a mix of cloud and brighter spells with some sunshine at times, though feeling cool for June. A high tomorrow of 17 degrees Celsius.
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4: That's me, Steve Haig, and we have had Tony Locke, the Mayor of Yeovil, doing the talking on the show earlier on. Tony was our guest today. He's the Mayor of Yeovil. So he was the guest. Next coming up, we're going to be out in the garden, in the potting shed with Julie. She's got some tips for all you gardeners out there. And we'll be joining Julie after we've heard our next song, which is the unforgettable Michael Jackson and Smooth Criminal.

0: Michael Jackson and Smooth Criminal. Okay, fancy doing a bit of gardening this weekend? Want some tips? Julie's in the potting shed.
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3: With lovely long summer days ahead, there are plenty of jobs to keep you busy in the garden this month. If you haven't already, plant up a container or hanging basket with colourful bedding and plants, but remember to keep it well watered, giving it a liquid feed once a week to keep those blooms coming. Or for something different, use edible plants like tumbling tomatoes, cut and come again lettuce or herbs, positioned just outside your back door to enjoy a delicious homegrown salad with early new potatoes. Continue to keep borders weed free. Use a hoe to get between plants where it's tricky to reach. Mow your lawn once a week, only if it needs doing, and consider leaving a patch of grass a little bit longer for insects and wildlife to move around undetected. Deadhead roses regularly and watch for signs of pests or disease and treat. And tie new stems of climbing and rambling roses to give them support. If you haven't done so already, stake tall perennials like hollyhocks and delphiniums to prevent them from being damaged by the wind. And prune spring flowering shrubs like Wigelia and Philadelphus when they've finished flowering to keep the plant in good shape. And if you've planted summer flowering bulbs earlier in pots, you could use them now to plug gaps in your borders for an instant effect. Use water wisely, harvest rainwater if you can, use a water butt or dipping trough, and make sure you water the plants at the roots and not the foliage. And finally, remember to factor in some time to sit back, relax and admire all your hard work from the comfort of your sun lounger with a cold drink in your hand as you ponder what job you're going to do next. Until next week, happy gardening.
2: From the Potting Shed with Julie Haylock was brought to you by Brimsmore Gardens, an award-winning garden centre in Yeovil, home to thousands of plants all year round, as well as the Apple Tree Restaurant and Food.

the script and man in the arena. Now, if you're putting on an event in Yeovil across South Somerset and you are not for profit, you're a charitable organisation, in other words, it's not a commercial event for profit, we're only too pleased here at Radio Nine Springs to give you a bit of free advertising for your event. 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Click on events calendar, takes you to another page where it says add an event. A lot of little boxes pop up asking you questions like, what is the name of your event? 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And details about the event. 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And then from there, DJs like me read out the details of your event. So I'm just about to read out one here. This is for an event at Yeovil Library this coming Saturday. So it's unusual for a library to put music on, but Yeovil Library does this on a fairly regular basis. On Saturday at 11 in the morning until 12, there's a performance by the Phoenix Voices. They're going to be singing hit songs from the 1980s. And I think that's a free event, actually. In fact, I'm nearly sure it's a free event. So it's this coming Saturday at Yeovil Library. If you'd like to pop in there, show your face, get yourself a seat and enjoy the music. Between 11 and 12, the Phoenix Voices singing hits from the 80s at Yeovil Library this coming Saturday.

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Genesis and Turn It On Again. Now in Crookern this coming Sunday, it's the Crookern 10K and 5K fun run. Starts at 10 a.m. from the town hall. Where else? Plum in the middle of the town in Crookern, 10 o'clock start. The race winds its way through the quiet roads to the north of the town, taking in the villages of Merriott and Hinton St George. And if you'd like to take part, you can just turn up at the time. I suggest you're there for about 9 o'clock. There's a small entry fee for the 10K run. It's a £14 entry fee. And then there's a 5K fun run, and that's £3.50, with proceeds from the race being distributed to local charitable organisations, so all for good causes. And it's organised by a Crookern Running Club, and they do it on an annual basis. So if you fancy joining in, as I say, it's the 10K and 5K fun run in Crookern this coming Sunday. Kicks off at 10 o'clock, and you can enter on the day by just turning up at the town hall in Crookern.

Life is a Flower, Ace of Base. It's a bit early in the year to be talking about pantomimes, but Yeovil Amateur Pantomime Society have asked us to give a mention to a bingo night they're putting on this coming Saturday. It's taking place in Holy Trinity Scout Hall off Lysander Road. Doors open at 6:30. I think it's eyes down at 7 p.m. And by going along, you will be helping to fundraise for their performance coming up next February of Jack and the Beanstalk at the Westland Entertainment Venue in Yeovil. So that's Yeovil Amateur Pantomime Society doing a fundraising bingo night this coming Saturday, the 6th of June. Doors open 6:30, eyes down 7 o'clock. Holy Trinity Scout Hall off Lysander Road. Free entry, but you just pay for your books as you require, how many games you want to play, and you can just turn up at the door. Okay, and like I say, doors open 6:30, eyes down is at 7 o'clock, and by going along, of course, you'll be helping Yeovil Amateur Pantomime Society to stage Jack and the Beanstalk in February at Westlands, and what better cause could there be than that? And you get a great night out as well.

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Artika and Toy Soldiers. I was watching a piece on TV the other day. It was talking about artificial intelligence and 3D printers and all the rest of it, saying that young people today, children today, aren't particularly interested in having toys anymore. They're quite happy with their video games, their screens and all the rest of it. I can't imagine having grown up a life without my Hornby 00 train set and my dinky toys, but maybe things have moved on, I don't know. It'd be very interesting to see what happens. So an end to toys. Save your fortune at Christmas, I suppose. Let's just mention here about an event that's coming up. It's not this week, it's next week, Saturday the 20th of June. It's Othery Street Fair. It takes place in the playing field in Othery. Live music and, crucially, a bit of food. A pig roast starts at 5:30 in aid of St. Michael's Church. So that's Othery Street Fair, Saturday the 20th of June. It's a free event. You can walk in and there's plenty of stalls where you can spend your money and have a great day out. That's in Othery, up near Bridgewater.

0: sir.
1: That's called Skin, sung by Alicia Rose. There's a garden fete taking place this coming Saturday in the grand surroundings of the Bishop's Palace in Wells. Starts at 10 in the morning, goes on till 4 o'clock, all set in the 14 acres of those wonderful surroundings. The landscape up there is fantastic, Wells Cathedral and the Bishop's Palace. So it's a free-to-walk-in event, and then, of course, you spend a bit of money on the stalls and that sort of stuff. So that's a garden fete this coming Saturday in the grounds of the Bishop's Palace in Wells, to which you are cordially invited. And that's it from this week's community show. Thanks for listening in and staying with me. I'll be back next week with another guest, a local guest, talking about local good work in the community. And if you'd like to be on the show, of course you can be. You just have to drop me a line, send it to our email address, info@radioninesprings.com. Tell me about yourself, tell me about the organisation you represent, and I'll invite you in the studio. You can have a chat to me. Bye for now. See you next week.

0: The hosts were bowled out for 140 at Lord's, but reduced their opponents to 61 for 6 by the close. That's the latest. I'm Cam Hall.
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3: Showers becoming more focused towards the north and west this evening and overnight, while some clear spells develop elsewhere later. Winds gradually easing, an overnight low of 9 degrees Celsius. Sunrise at 5:02 a.m. Then Friday brings further showers in the west, with more persistent rain arriving later. Elsewhere, a mix of cloud and brighter spells with some sunshine at times, though feeling cool for June. A high tomorrow of 17 degrees Celsius.
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Marshall Hain and Dancing in the City. And before that, the Motors and Airborne. It's the Classic Years on a Thursday. And we're kicking off our 70s year with a couple of cracking tunes there. Heatwave on the way with Mind Blowing Decisions. And we've got this one from Kate Bush.

0: It's Heatwave and Mind-Blowing Decisions. Before that, Kate Bush, the man with the child in his eyes, from our 70s year. The year that Naomi James became the first woman to sail around the world single-handedly. The year that on the 19th of June, cricketer Ian Botham became the first man in history of the game to score a century and take 8 wickets in one innings of a test match. And on the 21st of June, the Andrew Lloyd Webber musical Evita opened at the Princess Edward Theatre in London. We're in the 70s and it's the classic years on Radio 9 Springs.
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Andrew Gold, How Can This Be Love? If it makes us cry, from our 70s year, part one of the classic years, and that year was 1978. Let's move out of the 70s through the 80s and the 90s and in to the noughties. And let's kick it off with The Killers and Mr. Brightside.

0: Peter Andre and Insania from the Noughties Year that we're looking for on the Classic Years. Before that, The Killers and Mr. Brightside getting us well and truly in to that year from the 2000s. On the way, we've got Emma Bunton and the Crickets Sing for Anna Maria. And we've got the Scissor Sisters next with Laura. When were those songs in the charts?
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Emma Bunton and the Cricket Sing for Anna Maria from the noughties year that we're looking for, when on the 2nd of June, Jose Mourinho, the Portuguese coach who led FC Porto to the UEFA Champions League title on the 26th of May in this year, was named as the new manager of Chelsea on a 3-year contract. A rebranding of the Football League sees Division 1 becoming the Football League Championship, Division 2 becoming League 1, and Division 3 becoming League 2. England were knocked out of the UEFA Euro 2004 competition in the quarterfinals by host nation Portugal on penalties following a 2-2 draw after extra time in Lisbon. And all those things happened in the noughties year that we're looking for on the classic years. And this was in the charts for Britney Spears. It's called Every Time.

0: Noughties Year, Dragostea Din Tai from Ozone. That Noughties Year was 2004. So 1978 and 2004 on today's show. Tomorrow on the Classic Years at 10 in the morning or 9 in the evening or both, we'll be in the 1980s and the 2010s.
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3: From the Sky News Centre at 10. Keir Starmer insists the country must choose unity and progress over division and hatred. The Prime Minister's issued the comment after revealing he was humbled to meet the parents of murdered Hankoff teenager Henry Novak in Downing Street. He says the 18-year-old deserves a legacy that goes beyond this awful tragedy. A driver who hit and killed a teenage boy while targeting e-bike riders has been jailed for life with a minimum of 30 years. Zulkamin Ahmed was driving down the wrong side of the road when he struck a 16-year-old pedestrian in Darnall in Sheffield last June. The 21-year-old was found guilty of murder. This was him being questioned in police custody.
4: Now, I actually suspect that you don't know Abdullah, but yet he's been killed by your car. Why?
5: No comment.
4: Has he done anything to deserve that?
5: No comment.
4: And why is he dead?
5: No comment.
3: Volodymyr Zelensky has written an open letter taunting his Russian counterpart about the war in Ukraine. He's proposing a face-to-face meeting between him and President Putin. The SNP's confirmed it's going to try and claw back more than £400,000 stolen by its former chief executive. Peter Murrell spent the money on luxury goods, including a motorhome, two cars, video games and a £24 egg poacher. He'll be sentenced later this month. During First Minister's questions, John Swinney angrily rejected growing calls for a probe by MSPs.
6: There can be no higher and more forensic investigation than a police investigation, and I therefore do not support the establishment of a parliamentary inquiry, because we've had an investigation and it convicted somebody for embezzling from my party's funds.
3: England's exams regulator says it's closely monitoring the marking of an A-level maths paper. More than 15,000 people have signed a petition in 24 hours demanding a review. And ex-Bournemouth manager Andoni Areola has taken over as Liverpool's head coach. That's the latest. I'm Daisy Steele.
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8: Showers becoming more focused towards the north and west this evening and overnight, while some clear spells develop elsewhere later. Winds gradually easing, an overnight low of 9 degrees Celsius. Sunrise at 5:02 a.m. Then Friday brings further showers in the west, with more persistent rain arriving later. Elsewhere, a mix of clouds.

0: out and brighter spells with some sunshine at times, though feeling cool for June, a high tomorrow of 17 degrees Celsius.
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He knew that when he kissed this girl and forever wed his unutterable visions to her perishable breath, his mind would never romp again like the mind of God. So he waited, listening for a moment longer to the tuning fork that had been struck upon a star. He knew that when he kissed this girl and forever wed his unutterable visions to her perishable breath, his mind would never romp again like the mind of God. So he waited, listening for a moment longer to the tuning fork that had been struck upon a star.

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2: From the Sky News Centre at midnight, the Prime Minister's calling on the country to choose unity and progress over division and hatred following Henry Novak's murder. The 18-year-old died in police handcuffs, falsely accused of racism by his Sikh killer in Southampton in December. The incident sparked violent protests. Sir Keir Starmer says he was profoundly humbled to meet the teenager's parents at Downing Street yesterday. Ahead of that private meeting, he had this message.
3: This is a tragic case. We have to start with Henry. We really need to listen to Henry's family because they're asking us, as politicians, as leaders, not to use his case to whip up division, not to cause disturbances.
2: A driver's starting at least 30 years in jail for running over and murdering a teenage pedestrian. 21-year-old Zulkarnain Ahmed was trying to target e-bike and moped riders when he sped into his victim down the wrong side of the road in Sheffield. Volodymyr Zelensky has written an open letter taunting his Russian counterpart about the war in Ukraine. He's proposing a face-to-face meeting between him and President Putin. The SNP's confirmed it's going to try and claw back more than £400,000 stolen by its former chief executive. Peter Morrill spent the money on luxury goods, including a motorhome, two cars, video games and a £24 egg poacher. During First Minister's questions, John Swinney angrily rejected growing calls for a probe by MSPs.
4: There can be no higher and more forensic investigation than a police investigation, and I therefore do not support the establishment of a parliamentary inquiry because we've had an investigation and it convicted somebody for embezzling from my party's funds.
2: Andy Burnham says he'll challenge Sir Keir Starmer for the Labour leadership if he wins the Makerfield by-election. Hitting back at Mr Burnham, Downing Street said the process for challenging the Labour leader has not been triggered. And the former Prince Andrew has been photographed with a large bruise on his face. The disgraced royal was pictured driving near his home in Norfolk. That's the latest. I'm Daisy Steele.
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6: Showers still likely in the west through the day, with more persistent rain arriving later. Elsewhere, a mix of cloud and sunny spells, though feeling cool for June, with a high of 17 degrees Celsius. Sunset this evening, 9:20 p.m. Then wetter and windier as rain spreads across the area. And looking ahead, Saturday starting windy with overnight rain clearing to brighter skies later in the day. Sunday brings sunshine and showers, with further rain arriving on Sunday night ahead of a brighter but showery Monday.
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1: Brought to you by Leonardo of Yeovil, the home of British helicopters.
2: A long-standing part of Britain's broadcasting landscape is set to fall silent. The BBC has confirmed that its Radio 4 long-wave service will be shut down, bringing to an end nearly a century of long-wave radio transmission, a move some listeners have described as criminal. The service, broadcast on 198 kHz, has been transmitted from the Droitwich transmitting station for more than 90 years, reaching across the UK and beyond. Long-wave signals travel vast distances and are known for their reliability, particularly in areas where other radio or digital services struggle. But the BBC says the technology is now reaching the end of its life. And with listener numbers declining, investment in upgrades is no longer considered cost-effective. Most audiences, it says, have already moved to FM and digital platforms like DAB. The corporation has confirmed the service will close later in 2026, with at least 2 months' notice given to listeners. Daily on-air reminders will also help audiences switch to alternative ways of tuning in. A petition to save the service has gathered thousands of signatures, arguing long wave remains a vital lifeline, especially in rural areas with poor reception and limited internet access. For now, the countdown continues for one of radio's oldest and most far-reaching signals. If you have an item of community news where you live, please send it to info@radio9springs.com.

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